That was from the band Shell from Oceanic. We heard two pieces from them, starting with Voda Morgamrun, and then followed by Dancing in Circles. Those come from How to Let Go. And to start the set, Held by Trees did Mysterium and The New Earth. And those come from the release Solace. Next up, we have Mountain Caller. This is from Hypergenesis. It's called The Architect.

That was long distance calling from their Eraser release. We heard Blades and Camila. And to start the set, Mountain Caller did The Architect. And that one was from Hypergenesis. And just a reminder that this program is called Alchemy. It can be heard Saturday evenings, 7 to 9 p.m., featuring 2 hours of instrumental music. We have come to the portion of the program where we have one selection, one extended selection to finish things off. We are going to close with something from Toc, that's T-O-C. This comes from the Indoor release. We will hear Indoor and Outdoor. And as always, thanks for listening. Hope to see you again next time.

want everybody to know. 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When I say stop, I want everybody to stop. Only don't move a peg, cause I tell you. But when I say get it, I want you to go and get in the groove. Say your hip crack and your groovy talk. Come up here and stand up close to the piano. 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
1: Hand? Oh, that's me, huh?
0: You bet your life. The National Broadcasting Company presents Groucho Marx in You Bet Your Life, the comedy quiz show transcribed from Hollywood. 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
0: Bandstand Three. And here he is, the one, the only...
1: Well, here I am again with a chance for each of our couples to win up to $10,000. And if any of them say the secret word, they'll win an extra $100. George, who's first?
0: Groucho, I'd like you to meet Angeline Papadakis and Joseph Interligi. So vote you in, please, and meet Groucho Marx.
1: Welcome to You Bet Your Life. 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It's a common word, something you see every day. Angeline Papadakis and Joseph Interligi, yeah? Papadakis and Interligi, it sounds like an intersection in Scranton, Pennsylvania. I can just hear a young couple saying, I'll meet you at 3 o'clock in the morning at Papadakis and Interligi. And be sure to bring your switchblade.
6: My name is Joseph Interligi. I-N-T-E-R-L-I-G-G-I.
1: He can spell it, too. Can you spell it?
7: No, I'm sorry, I can't.
1: Angela, why are you sorry that you can't spell it? You ought to be very happy about it. Angelina, you're taller than Joe, so I'll start with you. I assume Papadakis is a Greek name, is that
7: right? That's right.
1: So I'll dispense with that question. Now, what part of Guatemala are you from?
7: I'm from Enid, Oklahoma.
1: Are you married?
7: Yes, I'm married.
1: Oh, how did you meet Mr. Papadakis?
7: Well, I met him at a Greek baptism. And my husband was, my future husband, was a godfather. So he was spending all his time with me from then on. And my father-in-law wanted him back in San Pedro to tend to business and not in Los Angeles. So he says, hurry up and marry her and get her over with.
1: Well, what business is your father-in-law in?
7: Well, he has 5 liquor stores.
1: And who runs these stores?
7: Oh, my husband.
1: Well, would you have married him if he'd had 5 grocery stores?
7: Well, I would have married him if he had 5 banks.
1: Well, that I can understand. Angeline, what keeps you busy? Do you work around the 5 liquor stores, or do you confine your activities to housework?
7: Well, I have a husband and 3 boys to take care of in my house. But in the evening, I go to university and I take extension courses.
1: You take care of 3 kids all day, and you still have strength enough to go to night school? What's the reason for the evening courses? Are you getting ready with a good sideline in case Prohibition comes back?
7: No, I'm going to work for a BA and then a master's and eventually a PhD.
1: Mm-hmm. That's very impressive. What do you want to be, finally, ultimately?
7: Ultimately?
1: Eventually.
7: A writer.
1: A writer, huh? All the writers I know would rather be in the liquor business. Now then, Mr. Interligi.
6: Mr. Groucho. My name is Joseph Interligi. I-N-T-E-R-L-I-G-G-I.
1: You know, I'm getting so that I can spell it now, too. Well, let's find out some facts about you. Are you of Italian descent?
6: My father and mother are.
1: Well, where were you born?
6: I'm an Indian.
1: Where?
6: I'm an Indian.
1: What is it like, and I'm an Indian?
6: I don't know, but because I was young.
1: Well, is it anything like it is in Muncie, Indiana?
6: Well, I don't care to remember because I go away from Emmon, Indiana to Cleveland, Ohio when I was 4 years old.
1: You went to Cleveland when you were 4 years
6: That's
1: old?
6: That's right.
1: Where'd you go, for the World Series?
6: No, from Cleveland, Ohio, Daddy and Mama take me to Sicily.
1: Oh. How long were you in Italy?
6: 16 years.
1: Oh.
6: I'm from Sicily.
1: Sicily.
6: C-I. I thought you went out to this place to me. You went out to this place. Sicily.
1: You spell Sicily.
6: Well, C-I.
1: So far, you're spelling Chicago. You went Cincinnati.
6: Energy, please.
1: S-I-C.
6: S-I-C.
1: I-N-T-E-R-L-E-G-G-I. Sissy Interleggi, huh? Now, what did you do in Sicily, Joe? Did you have a job there?
6: Yes, I have.
1: What did you do?
6: Well, when I was the age 8 years old, when, like I say, when Daddy take me to Sicily, I used to take my shoes off and socks and mix the clay on my feet. And started to mix the clay. And the age 11 years old already, I was a profession to make 1,000 brick every day.
1: You made 1,000 brick every day?
6: That's right. And when I was at the age of 14 years old, I have a 7 men under me.
1: Were you working in a cemetery then?
6: I used to work in my farm.
1: That's an old joke, Joe, but
6: it's okay.
1: That's a very grave situation, having a 7 men. This is on a very intellectual plane, this conversation, and I hate to change it for one as sordid as money, but I know you want to get a crack at the big money, so we're going to play You Bet Your Life. And remember, Joe, your partner's.
6: Yes, sir.
1: She's a college girl, so before you answer, you discuss it with the lady over here.
6: All right.
1: All right, you selected facts about presidents. I'll ask you some questions. If you miss two in a row, you're out. If you get four in a row right, you win $1,000. What musical composition is traditionally played upon the entrance of the president? Talk it over. Talk it over.
7: Hail the Chief.
1: Hail to the Chief is right.
8: That's one right.
1: Now then, what president was originally a very successful mining engineer?
7: Herbert Hoover.
1: Herbert Hoover is right.
8: That's two right.
1: What president was nicknamed Old Hickory?
7: Andrew Jackson.
1: Andrew Jackson is right.
8: Get the next one right, and you have $1,000.
7: Oh, boy!
1: That's not a very dignified attitude for a mother. In what city was George Washington inaugurated?
7: New York.
1: New York City. There's no use fooling around with her. She knows all the answers.
8: And you got four in a row, so you won $1,000.
1: Well, you've won $1,000. You can keep it and quit, or else you can come back later and at the end of the show and try to double your money. You may even get a crack at $10,000. And no matter what you decide to do, thanks for being on the show.
6: Thank you.
1: Out of it at you.
0: In just a moment, our second couple will join Groucho to play You Bet Your Life.
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8: Mitzi Lynn and Ralph Barry are waiting to talk to you now, so I thought you come in, please, and meet Groucho Marx.
1: Welcome to You Bet Your Life. Say the secret word and divide an extra $100. It's a common word, something you always have with you. Mitzi Lynn and Ralph Barry, is that right? Where are you from, Mitzi?
10: Well, I was born in Trenton, New Jersey, and I lived part of my life in Long Branch, New Jersey, which is a summer resort, then came to California with my parents, and now I'm living in Phoenix, Arizona.
1: Oh, are you married?
10: Yes, I am.
1: How long have you been married?
10: 11 years.
1: 11 years? You don't look as though you've been married a day more than 2 years. Do you realize that?
10: You don't mean that.
1: No, I don't. Occasionally, I tell little white lies up here. Well, you're a very young-looking woman, anyhow. What does your husband do?
10: Well, during the week, he's a barber. But on the weekends, he plays drums.
1: In the barbershop?
10: No.
1: He plays drums on weekends, huh?
10: Yes.
1: I guess on weekends it's a relief to look at some skin that doesn't have hair on it. Take your time. We have no place to go. Mr. Berry, there's something familiar about you. You're somebody I should know. Let's see. Berry. Let's see. Is it Straw?
11: No.
1: Huckle?
11: No.
1: Goose?
11: No.
1: Raz?
12: I'm Wild Red Berry, the professional wrestler.
1: Wild Red Berry? I never heard of him. I know who you are, Red. I knew it all the time. I've never seen you wrestle, but I'd like to go to one of your rehearsals sometime. Red, I'm going to ask you a straightforward question, and I expect a crooked answer. Now tell me, is wrestling really fixed?
12: No.
1: I knew I'd get the truth out of you. Now, Red, if you can throw these other wrestlers around like you throw the bull, you should be the greatest wrestler in the world. Have you ever thought of that?
12: I am the greatest wrestler in all the world.
1: You are? On what basis do you make this modest claim? Have you ever won anything of importance? I mean, in the ring.
12: Groucho, for your information and edification, I was world's light heavyweight wrestling champion 3 times. I was light junior heavyweight champion of the world 1 time. I was champion of all Texas. I was Central States heavyweight wrestling champion and Heart of America heavyweight wrestling champion. Is that sufficient evidence?
1: How do you account for your success, Red? You don't seem to be particularly large and muscular. How can you beat all these gorillas? Are you better at memorizing the script?
12: Because of my brilliant intellect. Because I cause my opponents to proceed into a state of bewilderment, genuine uncertainty, and disturbing sense of inferiority, and on the horns of dilemma, and I paralyze, pulverize, terrorize, demoralize, eradicate, destroy, demolish, ostracize, and drive him to the sodden depths of despair and right through the mat.
1: You're just talking to death, is that it? Have you had any mishaps in the ring? I mean, have you ever had any bad bruises?
12: I have had my ribs broke, my collarbone, my shoulders, my hands are broke up, my teeth knocked off. Had enough...
1: Wait a minute. You said the thing was... Okay, Ducky. Up in the bird nest. You said the secret word, so you win $50. With the conversation you were making there, you were bound to say the secret word. You said every other word. Now tell us what happened to you. What have you broken in the ring?
12: I've had my ribs broke, my collarbone, my shoulders. My hands are broken up, my teeth knocked off. I've had enough stitches in this eye here to make Grandma a quilt. And I had my neck broke and my back broken.
1: Well, right now I remember where I've seen you. You were hanging up in a meat market. Now, how can you have broken bones and still say that you're in good physical shape?
12: Why? Because medical authorities tell me at Mayo Clinic and Research Kansas City, where I go through every year, that I'm a specimen of physical perfection. And I'm just like a 16-year-old boy. I have the proclivity and the endurance, the stamina, an orderly mind, tiger-sharp brain, and split-second accuracy, and all the attributes that it takes to be in physical condition.
1: This is what the doctor told you at Mayo?
12: He told me that. He says, you have it, boy.
1: And how soon after that did they take the doctor away? Red, you know, I'm astonished that a man of action can be so articulate. How do you account for this streak of Demosthenes here?
12: Due to the fact, Groucho, the cause of so much misunderstanding in this old world is the fact that people are not able to express themselves adequately, accurately, and convincingly, and expressively. So I've made it a habit and took plenty of time out so that people can understand just exactly what I have to say, so that even the most stupid dolt among them may understand what I have to say.
1: Well, why are you looking at me that way? Red, I would never suspect that you had such a sensitive nature. Do you have any examples of your tender side that
12: yes.
1: you care to give us?
12: Gotcha. I'm glad you said that, because no one will ever know when that little black drop will fall from an angel's trembling pen and stain that final unfinished paragraph in the book of life. So if with pleasure you are viewing any work a man is doing, if you like him or you love him, let him know it. Do not withhold your approbation until that pastor makes oration and he lies with snow-white lilies o'er his brow. For it makes no difference how loud you shout it. He'll never care about it, for he'll never know how many teardrops that you shed. So if you feel there's some praise due him, now's the time to shoot it to him, because he cannot read his tombstone when he's dead.
1: If you don't get the Pulitzer Award for poetry this year, there's something screwy going on at Columbia University. Brad, that was simply beautiful. There isn't a dry eye in the house. In fact, I'm afraid to look. I wouldn't be surprised if nobody's left in the house. Hello out there! Well, this has been a most enlightening evening. It's one of the most enlightening evenings I've spent in years. I'm still in the dark, but it sure has been enlightening. Now, let's play You Bet Your Life. Will you throw Mr. Fenneman over your shoulder? No, he wouldn't do that.
8: I'm glad.
1: All right, now, you selected folk tunes and old-time favorites. The orchestra will play the tune. You tell me the name of it. If you miss two in a row, you're out. If you get four in a row right, you win $1,000. Tell me this name of this old favorite. Play, Jack.

0: dance with me, Henry?
1: I'd be glad of, but my name is Groucho. No, no, it's wait for the wagon.
2: Oh. You have one wrong now. Don't get the next one wrong or the game is over.
1: No, I know you've heard this. What is it, Jack?

0: well, that's close enough. Tending on the old campground. I'm the attending tonight on the old campground.
1: You now have one right again.
0: You know what can happen if he goes out of here broke? He's liable to throw you over her shoulder.
1: You?
0: Not me. No, I'm sitting down. All right, what is the name of this old song? Play it, Jack. I don't know, but that's the right answer.
1: You have two right now.
0: Now, what is this one? Hit it, Jack.
2: Good morning.
3: Oh, the bear jumped over the mountain.
0: Bear went over the mountain. That's a dirty trick, giving him a song with two names. I've never heard it called Bear Went Over the Mountain. I've always heard we won't go home until morning.
2: It's always one of the names.
0: Bear Went Over the Mountain, indeed. Tell me the name of this old favorite, Professor. What is it?
2: My old Kentucky home.
0: No, I'm sorry. That's where the bear went over the mountain.
1: I think you got four in a row, so you win $1,000
0: anyway. $1,000, huh? Give her a big kiss, right? Wait a minute. Now, just a moment. You won $1,000. You can keep it and quit. A bear went over the mountain. Or you can come back at the end of the show and try to double your money. You may even get a crack at $10,000. So go over there and sit down on his lap and think about it. And no matter what you decide to do, thanks for being on the show.
3: Thank you.
4: We'll find out if any of our contestants will try for $10,000 in just a moment.
5: In Robin Hood's day, that was the sound that used to get the news around. Yes, the men of Sherwood Forest used to shoot message-bearing arrows from relay point to relay point until everybody got the news. Well, a message can travel fairly rapidly for a short distance via bow and arrow, but the system wouldn't work very well for news that had to travel many miles to its destination. Keeping up with events is even more important for us today than it was for Robin Hood's men, harassed as they were by the sheriff. And fortunately, we have the fastest means of communication ever devised. We have radio. And NBC Radio, with news on the hour, keeps us posted on worldwide events, wherever they happen, as soon as they happen. In our day and age, this is the sound that really gets the news around. This is Leon Pearson inviting you to keep up with the news on the hour, all day, every day, over most of these NBC stations.
1: Groucho, Mitzi Lynn and Wild Red Barry have decided to keep their winnings, but our first couple wants to tell us their decision, so here they are, Mrs. Papadakis and Joseph Interligi. Would you come in, please?
0: Interligi.
1: You're right. No, Interligi.
6: Interligi.
1: See?
6: I-N-T-E-R-L-I-G-G-I.
0: All right. Now you won $1,000. If you decide to try for the 10 and you fail, you wind up with a total of 500. What are you going to do? You can quit.
7: Well,
0: you can go ahead.
7: I'd like to continue.
0: You want to continue? What about you, Joe?
6: We'll continue.
0: All right. Now get together and you pick a number from 1 to 10 and then spin the wheel. If any number besides the one you pick comes up, this question is worth $2,000. Mm-hmm. However, if your number comes up, this question is worth $10,000. What number do you want?
6: 5.
0: Is that all right with you, 5?
7: Well, I like 8.
0: Well, take 13.
6: We'll give you 8.
7: No.
0: You want 8?
6: 8.
0: 8, all right?
7: All right.
0: Give it
7: fine.
0: A time. The number was 8 and it came up 4, so this question is worth $2,000. You ready? During World War II, a family of 5 brothers, all serving on the same destroyer, were lost when their ship went down in a battle in the Pacific. For $2,000, what was the family name of these 5 celebrated Navy heroes?

0: Stingelaggy. What is the answer?
1: Geez, I don't know, Mr. Gretchen.
0: What's the answer?
2: I saw the movie, too.
0: Well?
2: I don't know.
0: It's the Sullivans.
2: Sullivan boys.
0: That's right. I'm sorry, you missed it, but you wind up with a total of 500. That isn't too bad. Congratulations, and thanks for being with us.
3: 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Directed by Robert Dwan and Bernie Smith. Music by Jack Meekin. 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
5: 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And now here's Dinah.
6: I didn't wanna see you again, but I did.

0: evening, ladies and gentlemen. Hiya, fellas.
1: Hiya,
0: Anna. Oh, I'm fine, and a happy Thanksgiving to all of you. That means you, Robert Emmett Dolan, and our orchestra, and Ken Lane, and our chorus, and all you nice people who are visiting our Bird's Eye Open House this evening. Oh, I didn't mean to exclude you, Harry. No. How are you?
2: Oh, fine, and a very thanky Thanksgiving to you, darling.
0: A very what? Well, anyhow, thank you, Harry. You know, this is my favorite holiday.
2: Oh, mine too. See, every Thanksgiving Day, I'm bursting with sentiment, brotherly love, conviviality, and stuffing. But, Dinah, who else are you having over for Thanksgiving dinner?
0: Well, my Aunt Sarah Lou Culpepper is visiting me from Alabama.
2: Oh.
0: And I thought maybe Groucho Marx might be a good dinner companion for her. Don't you think so?
2: Oh, sure. Groucho's coming over, too. Say, where is he?
0: I don't know, but I wish he'd hurry. See, Groucho told me not to buy a turkey because he's bringing one over.
2: Groucho? Groucho is bringing the turkey?
0: Yeah, I wonder where he is.
3: Well, I didn't win it that time.
4: Now, how about another chance on the turkey, Mr. Marks? Only 5 cents, you know.
3: By all means. But what gets me, Ed, is that there actually are suckers who go into a store and pay $10 or $12 for a turkey, when you can step up to a cigar counter and win one on a punch board for a nickel. All right, Ed, I'll take another chance.
4: Here you are.
3: Let's see, I think I'll punch this one.
4: Mr. Marks, congratulations. You won the turkey.
3: Oh, I'm always lucky. How much do I owe you?
4: $153.40. You wait right here, Mr. Marks. I'll bring you your prize.
3: I still can't understand how a guy in his right mind would go into a store and plunk down $10 or $12 for a turkey. Ah, Groucho Marx, you're a shrewd little rascal, you.
0: Now, you just stay right where you are, Aunt Sarah Lou. You must be tired from your trip. Just relax while Harry and I finish setting the table.
5: Thank you, Dinah, honey.
2: I hope the trip was pleasant.
5: Well, it would have been pleasant enough if it wasn't for those nasty old customs men. Why, would you believe it? They went through all my luggage, and they even insisted on seeing my little old passport.
2: Well, but you only... you only came up from little old Birmingham, you know. Where did they go through your luggage and examine your passport?
5: At the Mason-Dixon line.
0: Oh. There. Now, doesn't the table look nice? Let's see, Harry, you'll sit over here. And I'll sit over here, and Groucho will sit over there. And Aunt Sarah Lou, you'll sit over here.
2: Yeah, well, gee, I'm hungry. I wish Groucho Marx would get here so we could put that turkey in the oven.
0: I do, too. Oh, I hope that's him. Well, Groucho... how do you do? It's about time.
3: Sorry to keep you waiting, but to all of you I say, Noel, Noel. That means Happy Thanksgiving in French.
2: Well, besame mucho to you.
3: Come outside and say that.
2: No. Bad enough to say it in here. You know, in Spanish, Groucho, that means, where is the turkey?
3: Von Zell, keep your shirt on. Keep your shirt... never mind. After looking at that shirt, you better take it off. Dinah, I want to present you with the most beautiful turkey you've ever seen.
0: Well, where is it?
3: Right here. Hyman, come on in. Where did you try putting that in the icebox?
0: This is ridiculous. I don't believe it.
3: You will if you start plucking his tail feathers.
2: Well, how in the world... you know, this turkey looks like a fellow I used to play pool with in Paul Tuckett. Well, how in the world did you ever get this turkey over here?
3: On a streetcar.
2: Well, didn't you have any trouble?
3: No, an old lady got up and gave him a seat. She used to be a turkey, too.
0: Groucho, Groucho, everything else is cooked. Who's going to kill the turkey?
3: Dinah, don't mention the word kill in front of him. It frightens him. And turkey, stop ad-libbing, will you?
2: You're not kidding. It frightens him. Look at this. This is the first time I ever saw goose pimples on a turkey.
3: There, now, take it easy, Hyman. Take it easy. Take it easy. Hyman, don't overdo it. Get off your knees. I'm going to eat them later.
5: Donna, Charles, you neglected to introduce me to this charming gentleman.
3: Hyman, stop bowing. She means me.
0: Oh, Groucho, I'm really sorry. I want you to meet my Aunt Sarah Lou Culpepper. She's from Alabama.
5: How do you do?
3: It's a pleasure, ma'am. I'm always proud to meet a daughter of the old Sioux. After all, I'm a son of the old Sioux. I come from Florida.
5: Pensacola?
3: No, thanks, but I wouldn't mind a drink of 7-Up.
0: Excuse me, Aunt Sarah Lou, but I've got to settle this. Now, Groucho, how are we going to K-I-L-L, the T-U-R-K-E-Y?
3: She doesn't spell very well either. It's very simple. We'll just C-U-T his H-E-A-D-O-F-F.
6: All right. You don't have to spell things out in front of me. I don't want any of your old candy anywhere.
3: Bonzel, if you had 38 more points, you could get out of kindergarten.
0: Now, boys, please, we've got to do something. The rest of the food is all cooked.
6: Yeah, and if the cranberry sauce stands much longer, the taste will be killed.
0: Harry!
3: There's no holding that turkey tonight. That's the last time I get a turkey that went to college.
0: Excuse me, Aunt Sarah Lou, but I've got to settle this. Now, Groucho, how are we going to K-I-L-L, the T-U-R-K-E-Y?
3: She doesn't spell very well either. It's very simple. We'll just C-U-T his H-E-A-D-O-F-F.
6: All right. You don't have to spell things out in front of me. I don't want any of your old candy anywhere.
3: Bonzel, if you had 38 more points, you could get out of kindergarten.
0: Now, boys, please, we've got to do something. The rest of the food is all cooked.
6: Yeah, and if the cranberry sauce stands much longer, the taste will be killed.
0: Harry!
3: There's no holding that turkey tonight.
0: Harry, you're not supposed to say the word kill in front of me.

0: will be killed.
1: Harry! Just a moment. Harry! Harry!
2: There's no holding that turkey tonight.
1: Harry, you're not supposed to say the word kill in front of me.
2: That's the last time I get a turkey that went to college.

0: out your work, Harry?
1: He's putting Hyman in the kitchen. With that turkey in another room, we might be able to think this thing out.
0: Oh, Harry. Harry, I hope Herman didn't make any too much trouble about being alone in the kitchen.
2: Oh, no, not a bit. As a matter of fact, that bird is most cooperative. You know that chestnut dressing you made?
0: Mm-hmm.
2: He just stuffed himself with it.
0: Well, which one of you is going to prepare the turkey for cooking?
2: Well, don't look at me. I'm so tender-hearted, I feel faint when I cut the pages of a book.
3: And what about you, Mr. Moss?
1: Oh, I couldn't. I've learned to love Hyman. He's like a brother to me. As a matter of fact, he does look like Chico. Except there's more white meat on Chico.
0: Well, it's up to you, Groucho. When I invited you to a Thanksgiving dinner, you promised to supply the turkey. Now...
1: Well, I did, but I can't help it if I'm not a killer.
2: Hey, Dinah, I've got an idea. You know, I've got connections.
0: Well, what about it?
2: I'll get a mobster from out of town to bump him off.
0: Oh, Harry, don't be silly.
3: Oh, when you Yankees call yourselves men, why, that turkey's neck would have been wrung long ago in Alabama.
1: I'll be right back.
0: Where are you going?

0: just want to warn Hyman not to fly south for the winter.
1: Patience. Something's got to be done about that turkey. Now, Groucho, I'm going to give you and Harry 30 seconds to think of something.
0: I'd love to, Dinah, but I can't think of a thing.
2: Hold it, hold it. Oh, wait a minute, everybody. I'm thinking of something.
1: What are you thinking about?
2: Green beans.
1: Green beans?
3: Green beans.
1: Green beans.
3: Green beans.
0: Bird's eye, quick frozen green beans.
1: Problem. Fucking around in the kitchen.
3: Dinah, honey, I'll settle the whole problem. Gentlemen, to the first man who kills that turkey, I will give a great big kiss.
0: To the first man who kills that turkey, you will give a great big kiss?
3: Yes.
0: Folks, in that kitchen stands a turkey named Hyman, who will be the first turkey on record to live long enough to collect Social Security.
3: Groucho Marx! I realize you're a Yankee. But even so, I've never seen anything quite as fresh.
2: Oh, fresh? Just wait till you try those bird's eye stringless beans.
0: Oh, boy, she walked into that one.
2: Certainly did. Or any other bird's eye vegetable or fruit. They're the freshest tasting, most perfect food you ever ate. That's because the bird's eye folks really know how to grow and prepare good food. They're so careful, you know. So fussy that you can always be sure of getting perfectly delicious, clean, and uniform food all the time. Believe me, any one of those bird's eye fruits or vegetables would win first prize at a beauty contest.
0: I can just see it. The scene is Atlantic City. As the cameras are clicking, there sits Miss Stringbean of 1945. Her shapely legs and eyes are crossed, and she's wearing a quick frozen bathing suit.
2: Yes, and as I wink at her, she gives me the eye.
0: The bird's eye. I'm going to get in on this racket, too.
2: Bless your little fat heart.
0: And my little fat bird's eye.
2: Yes. Really, folks, if you give your food store's frosted food case the bird's eye, you're going to get some mighty good food. Because you know, if you want the better buy in frosted foods, better buy bird's eye.
1: Look, fellas, I've just gone through the cookbook again, and it says nothing on how to cook a live turkey. Now, what are you going to do about it?
3: Oh, with my dear, dear husband, Colonel Blodgett, were only here. He'd know how to handle that turkey.
2: Your husband, Colonel Blodgett?
3: Yes, we were married for 20 years. Oh, what a beautiful union. He died a short time ago.
0: That guy didn't die. He seceded from the union.

This is the Jerome Kern spot. Tonight, a tune from one score of the innumerable scores he wrote. Lots of couples call it their own song, but it belongs to anybody who's ever been in love.

0: so embarrassed. After you came all the way up for a Thanksgiving dinner, this had to happen. My day is ruined.
1: Yes, Donna. Child, I must admit I'm terribly disappointed. This day means a lot to me. Well, I can still remember when I was a little girl, the first Thanksgiving dinner I ate with the grown-ups. Father had the drumstick, mother had the wing, and I got the turkey neck.
2: What's that?
1: I got a turkey neck.
2: Well, wear a high collar, nobody'll notice it.
1: Well, I never.
0: Now look, Groucho, that's no way to talk to my aunt.
2: I can't help it, Dinah. I keep thinking she's your uncle.
3: Oh, oh, Fop. Enough of this.
2: Fop, where does it say that in here?
3: Oh,
2: huh?
3: I wrote it in right there. F-O-P, Fop. It's a funny word, isn't it? Well, you know what I'm going to do? I'm going in there and finish off that turkey. Somebody's got... Groucho, have you got a hatchet in your pocket?
2: No, but take this egg. The turkey will hatch it. I'm not responsible for that. The turkey wrote that joke himself.
0: Oh, Harry, I'm very proud of you. I'm glad there's one man here who has some courage.
3: Well, thank you, Dinah. Now, I'm a-going into that there kitchen, and when I get finished, that there turkey, he'll be ready for the roasting. I'll be right back.
0: Well, we'll all be eating soon.
2: For Hyman's sake, I hope the end comes fast. Well, Hyman's and Turkey have it now. May he rest in pieces. And I wish I'd one of the pieces.
0: Well?
2: Thanks, old boy.
0: Harry, are you finished?
3: Finished? I'll say I'm finished. The darn turkey threw me 2 falls out of 3.
2: You should have gotten a half Nelson on his giblets. Or still better, a half giblet on his Nelson. That's a two-way joke. You can have it either way you want.
0: Gee.
2: No. We insure everything around here.
0: Nobody can handle that turkey. And to think that only yesterday, Mr. Krausmeier, the butcher, wanted to sell me a turkey, and I turned him down.
2: Dinah, we'll have turkey yet. Give me that phone.
0: Okay.
2: Yeah, she dials like a dog. Doesn't she? Hello. Oh, no. Hello. Hello, Mr. Krausmeier. This is Groucho Marx. Have you got a turkey left in the shop that you could sell me? You have one. Weighs 165 pounds. Krausmeier, take your wife off the scale. Think of your children. And take them off the scale, too. I just want a turkey. All you've got is a live one? Oh, never mind. But just out of curiosity, is it a male turkey or a female? A female? Well, if she's not going steady, I can get her a hot date for Saturday night. Goodbye.
0: Well?
2: All right, Dinah. I guess I'll have to go in there and do away with Herman. I feel like a Benedict Arnold, but I'll do it.
3: Attaboy, Groucho, old man.
2: But wait a minute. I can't face Herman unless I have a little something to brace me up.
1: Well, I took the liberty of mixing a bowl of punch.
2: Sure enough?
1: You'll find it right there in the kitchen.
2: Sure enough.
1: Brace you up. We call it the Southern Magnolia and Honeysuckle Punch.
2: Sounds good. How's it made?
1: Well, it's mighty complicated. You take a big bowl, you pour in 5 quarts of bourbon.
2: What else?
1: That's all.
2: Hyman, here I come. Hey, where's that bowl of punch?
0: Well, I saw it right here on the kitchen table.
2: Well, the bowl is there, but there's nothing in it.
0: You're right. The bowl is empty. Aunt Sarah Lou, did you...
1: How dare you suggest that I would...
0: Well, I didn't...
3: Well, don't look at me. I didn't touch it.
0: Well, somebody must have drunk it.
2: I wonder who it could have been.
0: That's all. A drunken turkey. Groucho, this is the last straw. After all the plans I made for this Thanksgiving Day dinner, there's nothing for me to do but go in the corner and cry.
2: Don't talk that way, Dinah. Why, you'd be the envy of every hostess in America.
0: How?
2: Today, in millions of homes, people are having plain turkey, stuffed turkey, smoked turkey, baked turkey, and roast turkey.
0: Yes?
2: You are the only woman in the United States who has a pickle turkey.
3: folks, I bet I know what you're going to have for dinner tomorrow night. Turkey. And the next night, and the night after that, and the night after that. Yes, sir, for the next week or so, you're going to get the bird in one way or another. But look, if you want to add a little variety to those turkey meals, how about pepping them up with some of those wonderful bird's eye quick frozen vegetables? They're all so good, all so easy to prepare, really a pleasure to serve. So how about getting some tomorrow? 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Only bird's eye gives you that famous bird's eye garden freshness. 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

0: Thanks, Groucho Marx. We had a lot of fun, and you're always welcome. And, folks, that makes for curtain time for now. Hope you enjoyed our Bird's Eye Open House offering so much tonight that you'll all be back with us at the same time next week when our guest will be Alan Ladd. Girl, please. In the meanwhile, keep well, keep happy, and keep those war bonds. Night, everybody.
1: 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That's a half hour before our Bird's Eye Open House, starring Dinah Shore, with our special guest, Alan Ladd. Along with Robert Emmett Dolan, his orchestra, Ken Lane, the Four Hits, the Chorus, and me, too. Groucho Marx can soon be seen in the Marx Brothers picture, Adventure in Casablanca. Bird's Eye Open House, starring Dinah Shore, is written by Howard Harris and Sid Zelenka.

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2: Really?
1: You bet your life. 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And here he is, the one, the only...
2: Well, here I am again with a chance for each of our couples to win up to $10,000. And if any of them say the secret word, they'll win an extra $100. George, who's first?
3: Well, Groucho, remember last week you didn't have time to finish talking to our last couple, so they're back again tonight to play You Bet Your Life. And here they are, Gene Oddmark and Henry Piffle. Would you come in again, please, and meet Groucho Marx?
2: Welcome to You Bet Your Life. Say the secret word and divide an extra $100. 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
4: Before we were interrupted last week, Henry, I learned you were a Los Angeles cab driver.
5: That's right.
4: And, Gene, we find out you're married?
6: Yes.
4: But I didn't get a chance to ask you how you met your husband. How did you meet him?
6: Well, I actually met him on a blind date, but it wasn't really a blind date because...
4: You mean you were loaded?
6: No. No, I met him on a blind date, but he wasn't blind. He wasn't blind to me because
4: what
6: I
4: do you mean you were blind? You were groping at each other? What is a blind date?
6: Well, a real blind date is when you go on a date and you don't know what your date is to look like. Mm. But that's what I'm trying to say. I knew what he looked like ahead of time.
4: Well, how did you know what he looked like if you'd never met him?
6: Well, I'd seen his picture. I saw his picture in
4: the movie.
6: No. I was at a girlfriend's house at a sorority house and I saw his picture there. And he was...
4: What was your girlfriend doing with his picture?
6: No, well, see, his picture was with a lot of pictures there. It was in the sorority house, and the pictures had just been returned from the dance, and he had been...
4: You have all the boys' pictures in the sorority house? And then you go like this, and say, there's one for you, one for me, and one for you.
6: That was a good idea. I should
4: Is that what you do? Through this thing and look for a victim?
6: Well, you just sort of look. You do look.
4: You do?
6: Yeah, just to look.
4: And what attracted you to this particular victim?
6: Oh, he's real good looking, and he's real, a lot of fun. He was real smart.
4: He was?
6: He's real smart.
4: In what way?
6: Well,
4: he wasn't smart enough to remain single. I mean, just how bright was he?
6: Oh, well, if you want to measure, we have an IQ of 135, I guess, maybe that's...
4: An IQ of 135? Well, your husband and I have something in common.
6: Do you see?
4: 135 is exactly what I weigh. What's his collar measurement?
6: The collar measurement?
4: Collar, around here, yes.
6: 16 and a half.
4: That's my IQ. Now, Mr. Peppel, let's get back to you. When you were here last week, you had some fairly critical things to say about the people who ride in your taxi cab. Is this your general approach to life?
7: Yeah, because I am a perennial criticizer. I'm an improver. I'm the guy who's against it.
4: You're a nonconformist.
7: Yes, all the time.
4: Uh-huh. But what do you gripe about?
7: Everything. I've been giving the Yellow Cab Company suggestions for 17 years on to improve business. They still got the suggestions. They still have the business. They didn't do a thing I told them.
4: Well, there is one obvious way in which
7: in the
4: they
7: army,
4: could improve
7: the same,
4: their business.
7: The same thing in the army.
4: Uh-huh.
7: I was over here when the war broke out, so I enlisted. I tried to enlist. They turned me down. A week later, I was drafted. Anyway, so I go there and I tell them I speak German, I speak French, I speak Italian, a little bit of English, I hope. And I asked them, I said, well, I've lived in Europe, I know the country, I know everything about Europe. They said, this is terrific. They wrote it all down on record, everything. Send me to Asia. But I took it then.
4: Are you Ferrara?
7: Yeah.
4: You are, huh?
7: You mean you're married?
4: Yeah.
7: And now her name is Piffle, too?
4: Yeah. What a dirty trick to play on a girl.
7: Yeah. That's what my wife says, too.
4: Yeah. Now, Henry, do you take a lot of kidding about your name?
7: Oh, yeah, all the time. But it doesn't bother me.
4: No? What do they say to you?
7: Well, friends would be sitting around, you know.
4: Sitting around what?
7: At home, when my mother was still alive, and we'd be drinking coffee or something, and the phone would ring, and my mother would pick up the phone, and somebody would say, "Hello? Could I speak to Mrs. Gisela Verbatier Piffle?" Well, she would say, yes, yes. And she said, well, is that the Gazelle of Amateur Paper that has the shoe store in Boston? And my mother would say, no. And said, well, then I got the wrong Gazelle of Amateur Paper.
4: You mean this fellow called up every night and asked your mother?
7: He called up once in a while, but things will occur all the time.
4: But didn't your father object to this?
7: My father? No, he did. My father, why should he object? It's good business. He, my father was managing my mother.
4: Just by the telephone?
7: Not by the telephone, in the business. Oh. My mother used to be a very, very famous actress in Europe.
4: Is that so?
7: Yes, very famous. She was the equivalent of Ethel Barrymore.
4: Okay.
7: Mary Dressler. He was a real, real great actress. And he was managing her affairs. That's the real
4: name. What name did she play under?
7: Because I love Abbott's sister.
4: I knew her very well. We played together one time in a shoe store in Boston. Now, what does your wife do?
7: She complains.
4: Well, you have a typically happy marriage, huh?
7: Yes, very, very much. We like each other very much.
4: Now, how did you meet your wife?
7: In the army.
4: In the army?
7: Yeah.
4: You mean she was the enemy even then?
7: No, not then. Now.
4: Now. How did you meet her?
7: Well, I was in the army, and I was a private.
4: Mm-hmm.
7: And she was a captain. And we couldn't dance together, and we couldn't go to the show together, and we couldn't talk.
4: A lot of privates can dance with their captain.
7: Well, it was against regulation.
4: That's not customary either.
7: So we got married. The best thing we can do is get married. You won't get around any regulations. Get married. Then they set up new regulations and got it to work.
4: You got married so you wouldn't break regulations.
7: Exactly. I made couple 2 weeks later. I think she did it. I don't know. She must have given me a promotion or something.
4: You know, that's like shooting yourself to cure a headache. Well, how has your marriage worked out? Do you ever argue?
7: All the time.
4: You do.
7: All the time. But we enjoy it.
4: You're kidding, huh?
7: No. We're exactly the opposite.
4: What? You quarrel a lot?
7: We quarrel all the time.
4: About what?
7: Everything that comes along. There's always a reason to argue. You see, when you... First, my wife... she's Republican. I'm a Democrat. Yes. So she's born in the United States.
4: Did you know she was a Republican when you married her?
7: Yeah, she wasn't ashamed of it. I told her I was a Democrat. She said, I'll marry you nevertheless. So it came out even.
4: Well, you were both very broad-minded about it.
7: Yeah.
4: Well, Henry, it's been refreshing.
7: All in fun, right?
4: Yes, it is. We need more men like you, especially on a rainy night when we're looking for a cat.
7: I'll be there.
4: Now then, you have chosen, out of our list of 331 categories, you selected a dictionary quiz. I'm going to give you the words. You give me the meanings. If you miss two in a row, you're forbid.
7: Ausgespielt.
4: Jawohl. If you get four in a row right, you win $1,000.
7: Mm-hmm.
4: Are you ready? All right, what is a pachyderm? P-A-C-H-Y-D-E-R-M. Talk it over.
7: Mm-hmm.
4: Prehistoric animal.
7: Mm-hmm.
4: No, I'm sorry.
7: No?
4: No, it's an elephant. Or a rhinoceros, but they're not pretty.
7: I was thinking of something about with the nose thing. Oh.
4: You were thinking of something with a nose?
7: Yeah.
3: You have one wrong now, Henry. Don't get the next one wrong or you're out of the game.
7: Oh, yeah.
4: Okay. This one she'll know. What is an osculation?
7: It's a kid.
4: It's a kid.
7: And you have one right.
4: All right, now what is nepotism?
6: Admiration
4: for
6: it,
4: No, it's the excessive favoring of relatives. That is, if you're in an important job and you give a relative who is an incompetent a job, that's nepotism.
7: Mm. Mm.
4: He isn't necessarily an incompetent, but he usually is.
3: They have one wrong again.
4: All right, now what is an apiary? A-P-I-A-R-Y.
6: Mm-hmm.
4: Apiary?
6: Mm-hmm.
4: You don't know, guess.
7: Relationship to an ape? No. No, I think
4: so.
6: You what?
4: It's a bug house. No, a bee house. A bee house? Yes, that's where bees live.
8: could have picked something else if it was.
4: Yes.
3: You have two wrong, you're out of the game.
2: I'm sorry you missed two in a row, you're all through. However, we don't want you to go away empty-handed, so I'm going to ask you one more question for $100. And please no help, because this is a very difficult question. Get a rag and you get $100. Which is the female, the hen or the rooster?
4: You
2: are. The hen is usually the female. So I'm sorry you didn't win more, but thanks anyway for being on the show. You bet your life. See you later.
9: Once again, the one and only Groucho.
3: Groucho, Dick, and Dara Preble are standing by, so folks, you can please and meet Groucho Marx.
2: Welcome to You Bet Your Life. Say the secret word, and you each get an extra $50. It's a common word, something you see every day. Dick and Dara Preble. Dick, your sister's a very attractive girl, and so you'll understand why I talked to her first, won't you?
10: Well, Groucho, she's not my sister, she's my wife.
2: Well, in that case, she's still beautiful, but not quite as attractive as she was a moment ago. Well, what is your hometown, Dara?
6: Los Angeles, California.
2: You look like a typical California beauty. Now, where were you born?
6: I was born in 55th and Broadway.
2: Oh. And which corner, do you remember? Because if you ever get back to your birthplace, remember, you can now make a right-hand turn against the light. Dick, where are you from?
10: Well, I was born in Waterbury, Connecticut, Groucho, but I grew up in Hingham, Massachusetts, and Lincoln, Massachusetts.
2: What sort of work do you do?
10: I'm in the group insurance business. I sell group life insurance.
2: Well, do you insure valuables like Dara?
10: Yes, I might even say that Dara probably has more insurance than she needs.
2: What a temptation that must be. Doesn't that make you uneasy, Dara?
6: No.
2: Well, how did that happen to the wife of an insurance man? I would imagine you'd protect her against this assault.
10: Well, actually, Groucho, I sold her some insurance before I knew we were going to get married later on.
2: That's a new approach.
10: I guess I got stuck because now I have to pay the premium.
2: That's poetic justice if I ever heard it. What happened on your first date with this insurance company, Casanova, Dara?
6: Well, he called me and asked me if I wanted to go for a cup of coffee, and I said, could I bring a girlfriend? He said, no.
2: I don't blame him. After all, he had a dime invested in you, and why should he throw away a second dime on an unknown quantity? What happened after that? Did you two start mooning around on the next date?
6: No, he said if you want to see me, you call me.
2: Oh, independent type, huh? You know, 30 years ago, I tried that on a girl in Toledo, and I'm still waiting for the phone to ring. Well, Dick, my apologies. I certainly underestimated. You've got something, and furthermore, I'd like to have it. You know what that certain something is that you've got, Dick?
10: No, I don't believe
2: I do. I tell you, you've got a beautiful wife who is heavily insured. If he ever brings you a glass of warm milk before you go to bed, take my advice and have it analyzed. Now, do you love birds? Have any arguments? I don't mean violent ones, you know. Just normal ones, like where you bounce a flat iron off his head and he tries to run over you with the car.
6: Well, occasionally we have an argument about our year-old baby.
2: You have a child, huh?
6: Yes, a little boy. And I want to have a maid for the baby, a nurse.
2: Well, I'm on Dick's side there. I think you should wait until the boy is around 18 and let him get his own maid. What's your objection to a maid, Dick?
10: Well, nothing, actually, Groucho. I just don't want the baby to become too fond of the maid.
2: That isn't the problem. The problem is how to keep you from getting too fond of the maid. So anyway, we wish you lots of luck, and let's tell you about your life. Now, I don't know what you've chosen here, but it looks like cities and small towns in the United States. Is that right?
10: Mm-hmm.
2: Here are the cities and towns. You tell me the state. Greenville, Hattiesburg, Vicksburg, and Leakesville.
10: Mississippi, Groucho.
2: Mississippi is right.
3: We're on the right track. One right, three more right, and you'll have $1,000.
2: In what state are these places? Minot, M-I-N-O-T, Fargo, McCluskey, and Cavalier.
6: North Dakota.
2: How did you know that?
6: Because he told me.
3: You're halfway to 1,000. The next two right, and it's yours.
2: Here are the places. What's the state? Clarksburg, Parkersburg, Berkeley Springs, and Buchanan.
4: Buchanan. Buckhannon. B-U-C-K-H-A-N-N-O-N. Buckhannon.
10: I don't know, Groucho. I think a guess would be Wyoming.
4: It's pretty close. It's West Virginia.
3: Now you have one wrong. Don't get the next one wrong, or it's all over for you.
4: Now what state is these cities and towns? Elmira, Malone, Herkimer, and Utica.
6: New York.
4: New York. How did you know that?
6: He told me.
4: All right. What? Ready? Chambersburg, Reading, Altoona, and McKeesport. What state are they in?
10: Pennsylvania.
4: Pennsylvania is right.
3: Two right now.
4: In what state are these? Provo, St. George, Ogden, and Logan.
6: Utah.
3: One more right, and you have $1,000.
4: Benton, Radford, Galax, and Roanoke. What state?
10: Virginia.
4: Virginia is right.
3: And you got four in a row, so you win $1,000.
4: Now, you won $1,000. You can keep it and quit, or else you can come back later and try to double your money. You may even get a chance at $10,000. So go over there and sit down and think about it. And if we don't see you later, thanks for being on the show.
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4: Now, George, let's find out what our young married couple is going to do about the big money.
3: All right, Dick and Dara Preble, would you come back, please?
4: Well, I'm glad to see you again. You're going to try for the big money, eh? You won $1,000. Now, if you decide to try for the 10 and you fail, you wind up with a total of $500.
10: And we're going to go for the big money, guys.
4: You're going to go for the big money. Now, get together and pick a number from 1 to 10 and then spin the wheel. If any number besides the one you pick comes up, this question is worth $2,000. However, if your number comes up, this question is worth $10,000. Now, what number do you want?
6: Ten.
4: Ten? Give it a fling.

0: get any closer. Your number was 10 and it landed on 9, so this question is worth $2,000. That's not too bad, is it?
1: That would be too bad if you don't get it.
0: All right, for $2,000, who succeeded Sir Anthony Eden as Prime Minister of England? Talk it over.

0: What's the answer you decided on?
1: Oh, I know, Groucho. I just can't think.
0: Take a guess.
1: I guess we don't know.
0: It's Harold Macmillan.
2: Oh.
0: I'm sorry, mister, but you wind up with $500. That isn't too bad. Congratulations, and thanks for being with us.
3: 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The secret word is paper. 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
4: Really?
3: 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Here he is, the one, the only...
4: Let's not go overboard. Well, here I am again with a chance for each of our couples to win up to $10,000. And if any of them say the secret word, they'll win an extra $100.
3: Groucho, Sylvie St. Clair is waiting to talk to you right now. And her partner is a well-known figure from the world of sport, Mr. Perry O'Brien. So, folks, come in, please, and meet Groucho Marx.
4: Welcome to 21. Say the secret word and divide an extra $100. It's a common word, something you see every day. Sylvia St. Clair and Perry O'Brien, eh? Perry, glad to see you.
5: Glad to see you, Groucho.
6: Big bruiser, huh?
4: This is one of the finest jockeys in America. Either that or he's one of the best horses. You can figure it out yourself, huh? Now, what are you famous for, Perry?
5: Well, I'm a shot putter, Groucho.
4: Aren't you the world's champion shot putter?
5: Yes, that's correct.
4: Perry, how'd you happen to become interested in shot putting? Did you start with marbles?
5: Well, no, Groucho. I saw the possibility...
7: Well,
5: of traveling with track and field and throwing the shot put.
4: Mm-hmm. Well, did you get to travel much?
5: Yes, I sure
4: thing?
5: Did, Groucho.
4: Where'd you go?
5: I had the good fortune to travel in about 55 foreign countries since I started, and such countries as all through Europe and Asia, Africa, South America, and Russia.
4: Mm-hmm. Did you compete against the Russians?
5: Yes, we certainly did. I was a part of a team that... went over to Russia the latter part of July to compete in the first track meet against the Russian athletes. And
4: how'd we make out?
5: Well, we lost by 2 points. I think you probably read about it, 172 to 170. That's male and female point total.
4: Well, why did that team beat ours?
5: Well, their girls...
4: Is it the vodka?
5: No, their girls are a little stronger in the track and field events than our girls are. The girls in our country go along with sports like swimming and tennis and golf, some of the...
4: The more feminine ones.
5: That's correct, yes.
4: Now, you hold the world's record for the shot put. How far did you throw it?
5: Well, the world's record at present, Groucho, is 63 feet 2 inches.
4: That's the official world's record.
5: Yes, that will still stand until another record is put before the committee after this year's competition is over.
4: Well, I hold the unofficial world's record.
6: I do.
4: I got thrown out of an apartment not long ago, 70 feet. You like that, huh?
7: Yes, I don't understand everything. No, I feel it.
4: I didn't understand it either when they threw me out. And you are Sylvia St. Clair.
7: No. No, Groucho, Sylvie.
4: Sylvie? Where are you from, Sylvie?
7: I was born in...
4: Ireland?
7: In Dunkirk, in France. I was born in France.
4: You have a job, Sylvie?
7: Oui, Groucho.
4: No, I mean you. Do you have a job?
7: Yes, I have a job. I am singing. I'm a singer.
4: You sing? I don't hear you.
7: Well, I have been singing in San Francisco in a nightclub called the Gay 90.
4: Oh. Are you married?
7: No, Groucho.
4: You are not married. Are you interested in matrimony?
7: What woman is not?
4: What kind of a man would you like to marry?
7: I would like to marry a man with a sense of humor.
4: A sense of what?
7: A sense of humor.
4: Sense of humor?
7: Oui, like a...
4: That sounds like a ship going down the Mississippi River. Woo, sense of humor.
7: Yes, oh, yes, that's right.
0: And what else? What
7: and
0: other
7: a little money, too. I mean,
0: a
7: you
0: little
7: cannot...
0: money?
7: Yes, yes.
0: I mean, what do you regard as a little money?
7: Well, I do not count
0: a million?
7: Very well. Isn't that important that he should be very rich, just a little rich?
0: In other words, you want a man with a sense of humor who's rich.
7: Well, you
0: what you want is a funny millionaire,
7: isn't it?
0: How about you, big boy? Are you married?
5: No, I'm not.
0: You don't care if I called you big boy, eh?
5: No.
0: Suppose I called you little boy. Would you object to that?
5: Well, I checked your eyesight.
0: You mean nobody has put a chain on that iron ball that you carry around?
5: Not as yet.
0: Well, how about marrying Sylvia? She's very attractive, don't you think?
5: Well, I definitely agree with that. She is very attractive. However, I just met her, Groucho. Give us a little time, please.
0: Would you like to get married in the near future?
5: Oh, yes, I think so.
0: Would 11 o'clock tonight be convenient?
5: That's a little short note.
0: No, I don't know. Sylvia's single, attractive, charming. She hasn't got a quarter. What's the matter with marrying her?
5: Nothing, Groucho. Nothing's the matter with marrying her. I just...
0: marry her then, will you? Let's get on to something. Well, you're a charming couple, and if I were you two, I'd get married immediately.
7: Well,
0: Harry, you don't have to carry her over the threshold, you know. You can throw her right in the kitchen at the same time. All right, let's see how you work together as a team. You select a dictionary quiz. I'll give you the words, you give me the meanings. If you miss two in a row, you're out. If you get four in a row right, you win $1,000.
5: Oh, by the way, Groucho, any money that I may be fortunate enough to win tonight, I cannot accept under AAU regulations, so I'd like to contribute the money to charity.
0: Oh, you mean you're going to give it to me?
5: Oh, no.
0: Ready? What is a Mustang?
7: Ready?
0: What is it?
5: It's a wild horse.
0: Well, that's
5: Groucho.
0: A horse. I thought a Mustang was what I got here.
8: You have one right now.
0: What is a sombrero?
7: It's a Mexican hat.
0: Mexican hat dance, that's mm-hmm. right.
8: You don't have a hat. Two right, get the next two right, and you'll have $1,000.
0: What is a regatta?
5: Regatta, a boat race. Regatta is a gathering of boats for a race.
0: That's right. Close enough, yeah.
8: You now have three right, you're almost there, get this one right, and $1,000 is yours.
0: What is a silo?
7: You know,
5: Me too. A silo is a large cylindrical thing for storing grain.
0: That's right. You've got four, so...
8: They do. They have $1,000.
0: You've won $1,000. Well, you've won $1,000. Now, you can keep it a quid, or else you can come back later and try to double your money. You may even get a chance at $5,000 or $10,000. So go over there and sit down and think about it. And thanks for being on the show.
7: Thank you.
0: Vive la France.
7: Merci, Groucho. Au revoir.
0: Good night, Adam.
8: Groucho, we have a couple of teenagers who want to meet you now. They're LaVon Fram and Charles Wheeler. So folks, you in, please, and meet Groucho Marx.
0: Well, Wheelman. Welcome to Your Bet Your Life. Say the secret word and divide an extra $100. It's a common word, something you see every day. LaVon Scram and Charles Wheeler, huh?
9: Not Thram.
0: Where are you from, right?
9: I was born in Burbank, and I've lived there ever since.
0: You were born where?
9: Burbank.
0: In Burbank?
9: Uh-huh.
0: Oh. How old are you, around 43?
9: 18.
0: Eight?
9: 18.
0: Oh, 18. LaVon, you go to school?
9: Yes, I do. I go to Glendale College.
0: College?
9: Yes.
0: What plans do you have for the future? Are you studying to be a well-known figure? Like a car hop?
9: No, I plan on becoming a lawyer.
0: A lawyer?
9: Mm-hmm.
0: That's a worthy ambition. Why did you decide on the law? What qualifications do you have for the bar? I mean, the law.
9: Well, I like to argue, especially with my mother.
0: Oh, you argue? What do you argue about with the mater?
9: Just everything. Especially boys. She likes one type of boy, and I like another.
0: Well, it's silly for you and your mother to argue about what kind of boys you each like. You go out with the kind you like and let her go out with the kind she likes. That's known as the Missouri Compromise. Even if it's in Burbank. Your name is LaVon Fram?
10: No.
0: Charles Wheeler?
10: That's right, Charles Exelman.
0: And you say your home is in Wheeling, West Virginia?
10: No, I was born in Hollywood. But I live in Glendale right now.
4: Yeah, well, what is your name is Charles Wheeler. That's a lot to handle. I'll just call you Chuck, huh? Does that have your official approval?
10: Well, no. Chuck sort of bugs me. Why don't you call me Jackson? It's more dignified.
4: Chuck sort of bugs you?
10: Yeah.
4: You want to be dignified. Okay, Jackson. As far as I'm concerned, you're Solid Jackson. Is that all right?
10: Yes, sir.
4: How old are you, Solid Jackson?
10: 15, sir.
4: Where'd you go to school?
10: I go to Coover High School.
4: What are you studying in school, assuming you're studying anything?
10: Oh, well, college preparatory work, math, and science.
4: What would you like to be when you get out of school, assuming that you ever will?
10: I think I'd like to be a doctor.
4: A doctor, huh? You could be a doctor, and she could be a lawyer. You know,
10: that's
4: very
10: right.
4: Nice. You could be a doctor, you know, you marry a girl, and then she could be well for nothing.
10: And that's right.
4: She could marry a minister, and she could be good for nothing. You know, that joke is 50 years old. And from the response I got, I suspect you all knew it. Huh? What does your father do, Jackson?
10: Oh, he's a television MC personality.
4: Oh, I didn't know there were any, huh? I thought you had a shifty look when you came out of here. What is his name, George Gobel or Pinky Lee?
10: Jackson Wheeler.
4: Jackson Wheeler? Oh. What kind of a show does he have?
10: Well, he has from 10 to 12 in the morning, yeah. Channel 11, give it the old plug. He used to have a late show.
4: At 10 in the morning?
10: Oh, wait, around 11.
4: Why is he on at such a peculiar hour? Is he ashamed to let people look at him?
10: Oh, no, it just, I don't know, it just tweaked his own.
4: That's one of the most baffling answers I've ever heard. Do you have any girlfriends there, Sala Jackson?
10: Well,
4: in addition to this one?
10: Oh, yeah, but they're not swinging right now.
4: You mean eventually they're going to get hung? Well, what do you do when you go out on a date with one of these swinging charmers?
10: Well, I guess you'd say you have a blast.
4: A blast? You mean you blow up the school?
10: No, sir.
4: What is a blast?
10: Well, I mean like you have a swinging time. You hit with it, Daddy. Jive, man.
4: It's a whole new world we're moving in. Now, Jackson, what is your considered mature, experienced opinion of LaVon, since you're a man of the world?
10: Well, she looks like she's a swinging chick.
4: What do you think of Sala Jackson here?
9: I think he's a very nice young man.
4: A very nice young man?
9: Yes.
4: You're rather cautious, aren't you? Now, LaVon, this kid may be 15 in years, but he's going like a house of fire. And my suggestion is grab him. Just as soon as he collects his week's allowance. Well, you nice youngsters, and if the world of tomorrow is going to be in your hands, we've got plenty to worry about. Okay, let's play You Bet Your Life. You selected world geography. I'm going to ask you some questions. If you get four in a row right, you win $1,000. What is the name of the famous Mexican seaport and resort town south of Mexico City? There's only one in all of Mexico.
10: Acapulco.
4: Acapulco is right.
8: You now have one right.
4: Now, in what country would you find Lake Como?
10: Italy.
4: That's right.
8: You now have two right. Get the next two right and you'll have $1,000.
4: What is the largest city in Africa?
9: Cairo
4: is right. I thought that was a corn syrup.
8: You now have three right. Get the next one right, and you'll have $1,000.
4: Now, I'm sure you've heard of Mandalay, but in what country is Mandalay?
9: Burma.
4: That's where they get all that stuff for shaving.
8: You have four in a row right. You win $1,000.
4: Was that a blast? Now you've won $1,000. You can keep it and quit, or else you can come back later and try to double your money. You may even get a chance at $5,000 or even $10,000. So go over there and sit down and think about it, and no more kissing until you come back, you hear?
8: All right, Groucho, will Sylvie St. Clair and Perry O'Brien come back out here, please?
4: Well, you've won $1,000 so far. If you decide to try for the big money and you fail, you wind up with a total of $500. Now, what are you going to do?
5: I think we'll go on, Groucho.
4: Okay. Now, you understand you're going for the big money. You know you got to pick two numbers. One for five and one for ten. Now, go ahead, pick the first number for $10,000. What number do you
7: want? Seven,
4: right? Seven is fine. Put it up, George. Now, you pick one for $5,000.
5: Three.
4: Put up three on the other side. If neither number comes up, the question is worth two. Is that right? Turn the wheel.
7: Comme ça ou comme ça?
4: Comme ci, comme ça. Das macht keinen Unterschied.

0: orchestra just blew their brains out over there. Your numbers were 3 and 7. It landed on 3, so you've got a chance for $5,000. Are you ready?
1: Ready.
0: The 49th state is Alaska. For $5,000, what was the 48th state to be admitted to the Union? Talk it up.

0: Oregon?
1: What is it?
0: Oregon. No, I'm sorry.
1: Tell him. I'm sorry you missed it. Yeah, Arizona. I'm sorry you missed it. So you wind up with $500. That isn't too bad. Congratulations.
2: Thank you for being
1: here. And thanks for being on the show.
2: Thank you, Gladys.
1: Good luck. All right, George, bring out the next couple.
3: Well, let's invite LeVon Thram and Charles Wheeler out here and see what they say.
1: LeVon and Stonewall Jackson, hop out here. Now, you won $1,000. If you decide to try for the big money and you fail, you wind up with a total of $500. Now, what are you going to do?
4: We're going to go.
1: You're going to go?
4: Yes, sir.
1: You want to blast, too?
5: Yeah.
1: Now, you are going for the big money. Okay, you know, you get to pick two numbers.
5: Five.
1: Fine. I'll put a five up here for $10,000, and I'll pick another number for the
5: $5,000.
1: Seven. Seven, five, and seven. Now, one of you kids turn the wheel.

0: your numbers were 5 and 7, and it landed on 3. So this question is worth $2,000, isn't it? Is that right?
1: Yep.
0: Yeah. All right, you ready? In 1844, Samuel Morse sent his first telegraph message. It was from Washington to Baltimore. For $2,000, what historic words were transmitted in this first telegraph message? Talk it over.

0: What is it? I don't know. Take a stab at it.
1: Wait a minute. It's from the Constitution of the United States or something.
0: Oh, I'm sorry. The time is up. Mm. What hath God wrought? That's what he said. That's what it says here. I'm sorry you missed it, so you wind up with the $500. That isn't too bad. Congratulations for being with us. You bet your life.

0: And that's You Bet Your Life from March 16th, 1959.
1: From the United States, for the Armed Forces of the United Nations, the Special Service Division of the War Department presents a delayed broadcast of one of America's most popular radio programs, Toby Reed and the Bandwagon.
2: Thank you for your convoy. Thank you very much. Thanks, everybody. Well, we're going to give you your Christmas present 5 days early. Right tonight, we're going to give it to you. And here's another Fitch Bandwagon first along with it. You know, a member of one of America's wackiest families who has recently added orchestra leading to his many talents is right here with us. Now, you've held your sides laughing at him in movie theaters. You've left the theater quoting him. Well, just in case I haven't thrown you enough clues, listen to this theme. Kids, it's Chico Marx, the piano-playing member of the Mad Marx Brothers.
3: 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I'll hold my hat, too.
2: I'll hold your coat and your vest, too, if you want to, Cheek, if you'll just get into one of those tunes of yours. You know, I'd suggest one that features the latest Chico Marx discovery. He's a composer, musician, singer, arranger, radio actor, always a lot of things. Very young fella, too, only 17 years old. Mel Torne, and he's going to sing one of those arrangements for which Chico Marx is so famous. This one entitled Abraham.

0: Here, boss. Hold my hat, too.
1: I'll hold your coat and your vest, too, if you want to, Cheek, if you'll just get into one of those tunes of yours. You know, I'd suggest one that features the latest Chico Marx discovery. He's a composer, musician, singer, arranger, radio actor, always a lot of things. Very young fella, too, only 17 years old. Mel Torney, and he's going to sing one of those arrangements for which Chico Marx is so famous. This one entitled Abraham.

0: chance.
1: That's right.
0: And now he's in the Hall of Fame, a most respected gent. And that is why we celebrate
1: yeah.
0: this

0: Tennessee to Abraham. Well, passengers, I can see I've got to keep hold of myself with Chico Marks to contend with here on the old Fitz bandwagon. Yeah. Now, look, Jake, don't get me confused right off now from the very first. Just tell me, how do you like being here on the bandwagon?
1: Oh, well, first I got to get one thing straight. How much you pay for me to play under the bandwagon?
0: No, no, Chico, not the bandwagon. It's bandwagon. We all buy bonds, and we've done what we could here on the bandwagon to sell bonds. But this happens to be the bandwagon.
1: Sure, that's what I say. How much you pay for me to play under the bandwagon?
0: Oh, what's the use? I give up.
1: Yeah, that's just what I want to know. How much are you going to give up?
0: Well, Chico, what do you usually charge for playing?
1: Well, for playing, $10 an hour.
0: Well, what do you charge for not playing?
1: $20 an hour.
0: Well, what do you charge for rehearsing?
1: $30 an hour.
0: Now, wait a minute, Chico. What do you charge for not rehearsing?
1: Oh, that runs into money.
0: Well, look, Chico, how much will it cost if you don't rehearse and if you don't play?
1: Oh, you couldn't afford it.
0: Well, what would you charge to drop into an open manhole?
1: Just the cover charge.
0: Why don't you drop in sometime?
1: Sewer. That cleans that up pretty good, eh?
0: I see what you mean. Well, let's see now. Why don't we just drop this whole thing and call on Skip Nelson to come over here and sing that beautiful ballad, Velvet Moon.

0: know, I'm still a little mystified about Chico Marx turning into an orchestra leader. And the last time I saw you, Chico, you were riding too high on a bicycle around a big store from the picture of the same name. How come this switch all of a sudden to orchestra leading?
1: Well, I tell you, though, it's this way. All of a sudden, I got to the idea I like the lead of the band. So I think, who is the best man to help me build a band? And I think of just the man. He was in Hollywood, too. His name is Ben Pollock.
0: Not the Ben Pollock. You mean the man we've often told our bandwagon passengers all about? Ben Pollock, the daddy of swing?
1: That's the one. How do you like to meet him, Toby?
0: I'd like to meet him, Chico, and I'd like our passengers to know him, too.
1: Come here, Shorty. Shake hands with Toby.
0: Hello, Ben. Really, it's a pleasure to have you here on the old Fitch bandwagon.
2: I feel right at home here, Toby. So many of the boys have played with you on your guests. I feel that I know you so well.
0: Yes, we've had a lot of the boys who spent the early days with you, as a matter of fact, Ben. Jack Teagarden, Benny Goodman. Gosh, I could go on and name any number.
2: There's Harry James, Glenn Miller, Charlie Spivak, Bob Chester, Muggsy Spaniard.
0: Oh, no, you can stop right there. We'll be here till Tuesday. You know, I'll never forget the swing band you brought to New York in 1929 to open the Park Central Hotel. That band contained many of our present-day name leaders. No doubt Benny Goodman deserved his title of King of Swing, but I'm sure no one would dispute your right to be called the Daddy of Swing. Say, Chico, I'd say that you sure picked a winner when you got Ben Pollock as your co-worker. Who did he play with?
1: Who did he play with? Well, he played with Rimsky, Korsakov, Shostakovich, Mussorgsky, Prokofiev, Bateri.
0: Man, he really must know his music.
1: What do you mean, music? That's that's the Notre Dame football team.
0: Oh, there's that. Well, if that's the Notre Dame football team, let's see him tackle one of these Chico Marx versions of Pagliacci, and I mean the real one.
1: Okay, 14, 72, 16, 73, height!

0: You know, we weren't too surprised when we found Chico Marx coming out of an orchestra after his years on the stage and screen. After all, his piano playing featuring the shooting of notes with his fingers, which you're all familiar with. Well, that was always a big hit when he appeared with his equally mad brothers, the famous four Marx brothers. Do you like this new work, Chico?
1: Sure, Toby. And I especially like it very much to ride onto this fish wagon.
0: Please, Chico, I told you before, this is the Fitch bandwagon. The word is Fitch, not fish.
1: That's what I say, fish wagon.
0: All right, so I'll try just once more. Look, Chico, Fitch is something that's good for your head.
1: Sure, I know, boss. A fish. It's a brain food.
0: Every day should be Friday for you. I don't see why you don't eat some of that fish.
1: I tried to eat a fish once, though, but it's a no good.
0: What was the matter with eating fish?
1: I couldn't stay underwater that long.
0: I can see I'm getting myself in deep water right here. Well, let's forget about the whole thing and have one of your famous piano solos. How about it, Chico?
1: Okay, but thanks so very much. Excuse me, Tom. Excuse me. You see, first I got to tune up. Boys, come on, give me an A. I think somebody snuck in a B on me.
0: But Chico, what's the matter with that?
1: Well, I don't like anybody to put a B on me.
0: You know, Chico, you know you're awfully close to an idiot.
1: Well, that's all right. Keep quiet, and nobody'll notice you.
0: Very nicely, Chico.
1: And now, Toby, for a change, I'd like to play something classical.
0: For a change, it would be nice to hear you play something classical. What's it going to be, Chico?
1: Well, I'd like to play the second movement from the Beer Barrel Polka.
0: Well, that gives you a rough idea of what's happening to the classics since Chico Marx has become an orchestra leader. Here it is, passengers, just as Chico featured it in his movie A Night at the Opera. Chico Marx, the piano, and the Beer Barrel Polka.

0: we have time, folks, so that we can have Chico play some more. And I only wish that all of you passengers out there on the air could be here in the studio and watching, because it's really a sight, believe me. Well, passengers, if I can get our guest, Chico Marx, to make any sense at all, I think this is the proper place to find out how he and his brothers really started out. Were your parents on the stage before you, Chico?
1: No, Tobe. But my mother's brother was Al Sheen of Gallagher and Sheen. You see, she loved the stage, and she wanted us to follow in the footsteps of our famous uncle.
0: Well, she really got her wish, Chico. How'd she go about it?
1: Well, you see, Groucho always had a good voice. You see, he sings pretty good yet. That is, when he cuts out his clowning.
0: Which is kind of tough, I suppose.
1: Oh, yeah, it's a pretty tough. And Hopper taught himself to play the harp when he found an old harp in the attic left by my grandmother.
0: Well, believe me, he plays that harp all right. What was the start of the act as we know it today, Chico?
1: Well, Groucho, Hopper, and Zeppo were doing an act together at Waukegan, and my mother took me to see them. They didn't know I was coming. See, I hadn't been home in 5 years.
0: Well, I can imagine that was quite a reunion. No, it isn't what you think. He could have gone home. He just hadn't been home. Were they surprised to see you, Chico?
1: You bet they were. You see, I asked the orchestra leader at the theater to let me play the piano for their act. They didn't know I was there. He was a tired violin player. Maybe you heard of him.
0: Yeah, I think I know a tired violin player by the name of Ben Burney.
1: No, it's the other one, Jack Benny.
0: Well, I should have suspected when you mentioned Waukegan. Tell me, what happened when your brother spotted you out there in the orchestra?
1: Well, you see, Hopper saw me first. He had an orange under his hat that he used in the act. So he took it out and hit me right on the head with it. I threw it back and hit Groucho. And the act broke up with us throwing things at each other. The audience thought it was all part of the act, and they ate it up, and the fellas, they decided to put me in it.
0: Well, I'm inclined to go right along with the audience, too. That gives us a good picture of the start of the Marx Brothers style of comedy. Well, Chico, right here, I'd like the passengers to meet your beautiful and diminutive little blonde vocalist, Kim Kimberly. How about that?
1: Now you're talking to boss. Hey, Kim, come over here, honey. Hey, television, isn't she cute?
0: No, she really is, Chico.
2: Oh, please, Chico, you mustn't put your arm around me.
1: What's the matter, Kim? Ain't I going to take you to Hollywood and make a big star out of you?
2: I don't want to be in pictures with you and your brothers.
1: What's the matter with my brothers?
2: Don't you know?
1: Sure, but I didn't think you did.
2: Well, I'm afraid of that little guy with the red hair. I'm a blonde, and I'm afraid he's chasing me all around.
1: You mean the Hoppo? Well, don't worry, Kim. He chases you around, but he don't mean nothing.
2: No?
1: No. Look, I chase you around, don't I? Well, I mean something.
0: Don't let him scare you, Kim. I think what he really means is that he wants you to sing that sensational number, Mr. 5x5.

0: Good morning. Listen, WRIU Kingston, Rhode Island, Sunday morning jazz. I'm your host, Ricky J. I'll be playing jazz and some gospel for you next couple hours. And today on the show, the gospel part of the show will be featuring Bishop Solomon Burke. Yeah. He has some preaching today. And the jazz part, Thelonious Monk. Yeah. The great, great legend of jazz history for sure. Bishop Solomon Burke was born October 10th. Oh, he wasn't. Yes. Yes, he was. Anyway, he died in 2010. And 70 years old. Yeah. Born in 1940. And just a great voice and, of course, a great soul singer. But he grew up with gospel music, of course. And we'll hear that side of the bishop today from a great recording called Not by Water, but Fire This Time, which he recorded in 1999. Let's start off with Praise Him, Yes Lord, Bishop Solomon Burke here in WRIU.
1: Yes, I know that God is my strength, my salvation, and whom should I fear? You want God to bless you. You want Him to come into your life, and you want Him to do something good for you. Why don't you praise Him? Why don't you praise Him, church? Let Him know what I'm talking about. Every man, woman, boy, and girl, come on. Get up and let Him know that all you

have his way. Let him have.

0: I'm gonna trust him. What about you? Hey, hey, hey. Hallelujah.
1: Yeah. Bishop Solomon Burke. He knows how much we can bear, yeah. And the first song, of course, the bishop, Praise Him, Yes, Lord, written by Victoria Elizabeth and Solomon. Taken from, again, from that recording, we'll hear tracks from today, Not by Water, but Fire this time, from 1999 on GTR, yeah. Great preaching there from the bishop. And then in between, we heard, and as I was saying earlier, I was trying to say, about Bishop Solomon Burke. He was born in March 1940. He died October 10th, 2010. 70 years old, yeah. And a jazz artist, Thelonious Monk. Everybody knows about Monk. Just a legend in jazz history as a pianist, composer. Just what a unique style he had. Just tremendous. We'll hear early Monk today, 40s and 50s. Now, he was born on October 10th, too, 1917. He died in 1982, 64 years old, yeah. Somewhat of a troubled life, but just a tremendous artist. We started off with Round Midnight, written by Monk and Cootie Williams. In Walked Bud, a song Monk wrote for his good friend Bud Powell, who I played last week, and Monk's Mood. Another song that Monk wrote. All those songs featured George Tate on a trumpet, Sahih Shibab on the alto, Bob Page on the bass, and Art Blakey on drums. All recorded in 1947. As the other two songs, Well You Needn't and Introspection, both written by Monk. But that was just trio. Gene Ramey on bass and Art Blakey again on drums, joining Monk. All taken from Genius of Modern Music, Volume 1, on Blue Note, yeah. Thelonious Monk, a jazz artist today, and yeah, tremendous, tremendous music. 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
1: 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I'm your host, Ricky J. I'm every Sunday from 6 to 8. Playing jazz, some gospel for you. As I say every week, we have great music Monday through Friday from 6 to 10. What a great way to start your day. Blessed on the day you listen to WRIU here and great music. And you always thank the Lord for a new day, man. I know I do. And I thank him throughout the day because you never know, man. When your time is up, only the Lord knows. So always praise him and thank him that you're still here on this earth. Yeah, what a blessing. And the station's a blessing, too, with the music we play 24 hours, 7 days a week. 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On your radio dial if you're near the University of Rhode Island. Yeah, that's a good thing. Today I'm featuring Bishop Solomon Burke as a gospel artist and Thelonious Monk as a jazz artist.

How lovely is your dwelling place, O Lord Almighty! Better is one day in your courts than a thousand elsewhere. I would rather be a doorkeeper in the house of my God than dwell in the tents of the wicked. For the Lord God is the sun and shield. The Lord bestows favor and honor. No good thing does he withhold from those whose walk is blameless. O Lord Almighty, blessed is the man who trusts in you. Psalm 84, verses 1, 10, 11, and 12.

I'm grateful to you. I love your sweet name. Everlasting Father, Emmanuel, Jehovah,

Yeah. Bishop Solomon Burke there. Silent prayer written by the bishop and KSHS the second Burke. Yeah. A lot of his family members were on this recording. They also wrote the first song, I'm Trusting in Him. Both taken from, again, from that recording, not by Water, but Fire this time, on the GTR label. And in between, we heard Thelonious Monk, starting off with Sweet and Lovely, written by Gus Arnheim, Charles Daniels, and Harry Tobias. Recorded in 1957, live at Carnegie Hall, New York City. And this was a great, great concert, would have been to be at. Thelonious on piano, John Coltrane on the tenor, Ahmad Abdul-Malik on the bass, and Shadow Wilson on drums. Taken from the recording, Thelonious Monk Quartet with John Coltrane at Carnegie Hall on Blue Note. And then we heard a song going back to 1941 from the immortal Charlie Christian on Laser Light. And this was recorded live at Mitten's Playhouse, which was in Harlem, New York. And this is where a lot of bebop got started at this club. And the house band at the time was Thelonious Monk on piano, Joe Guy on trumpet, Nick Fenton on bass, Kenny Clark on drums. And on this recording, Charlie Christian was the guitarist. He was the guest artist, as Dizzy used to go there and Bird and sit in. Just a really cool song to hear. Swing the Bop, the name of the song written by Charlie Christian. Yeah, very cool.

0: keeps it. Commercial free and proud of it.
1: Yes, we are proud of it for sure. And you listen to WRAU Kingston, Rhode Island Sunday Morning Jazz. I'm yours, Ricky J. I'm here every Sunday playing jazz, some gospel for you. From 6 to 8? Yeah. And then we have the World Music Show from 8 to 11. Yeah, that should be always great music when you listen to that show too. So put us on early and keep us on all day long here at WRIU. 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Click on Listen Live, yeah. Today I'm featuring Bishop Solomon Burke as a gospel artist. Said earlier he was born in March 1940, but he died October 10th, 2010, 70 years old. We'll hear some great preaching. As we heard the first hour from the bishop and the jazz artist Thelonious Monk, whose birthday was on October 10th. Born 1917, died in 1982, 64 years old, but man, what an impact he had on music, on the jazz music for sure. Wow, tremendous. Let's start off with the bishop doing Not By Water, But Fire This Time, yeah.
2: Church, we're living in the last of evil days. This is the time when every man, woman, boy, and girl should look up and live and know that God is the everlasting power. You man, you woman, you boy, you girl, get ready. God's coming back for church without a spot or a wrinkle.

And I would like to play a little tune I just composed not so long ago, entitled Pannonica. It was named after this beautiful lady here. But I think her father gave her that name after a butterfly that he tried to catch. I don't think he caught the butterfly.

Now, grandmother's room was a music box and a Bible sitting on her nightstand. And I remember so well the little statue

Yeah, Bishop Solomon Baruch. Music Mark is the name of the song, written by Solomon. As the first song was written by Solomon and Elizabeth, not by water, but fire this time, yeah. Title track from the CD I've been playing today on the GTR label from 1999. Yeah, that's a powerful word, powerful song there. Presented by the bishop. Yeah, great preaching there. Then we heard a few from Thelonious Monk. Straight, No Chaser, Take Three, written by Monk, featuring Jerry Mulligan on the baritone, Wilbur Ware on the bass, and Shadow Wilson on drums. Recorded 1957, taken from the Best of Riverside, originally from Mulligan Meets Monk. And then we heard an introduction to Pannonica. Yeah, Thelonious talking about the song he wrote for the Baroness Nika de Cornswater. Yeah, she was a jazz patron and helped a lot of the cats back then in New York City, and needed help with money, whatever, a place to stay. Yeah, she was there for them. And many of them wrote songs for her, as did Thelonious. Thelonious was close to her, yeah. Just friendship, yeah. His wife, Nellie, was close to. They were all tight. And the song you heard was Pannonica, of course, written by Monk, featuring Thelonious playing piano and Celeste on that song. Really cool, yeah, with both at the same time. And then Sonny Rollins on the tenor, Ernie Henry on the alto, Oscar Pettiford bass, and Max Roach on the drums. Recorded in 1956 from Thelonious recording Brilliant Corners on Riverside OJC label. Yeah, Pannonica. You listen to WRIU Kingston, Rhode Island Sunday Morning Jazz. I'm your host, Ricky J. I'm here every Sunday from 6 to 8 playing jazz for you and some gospel, featuring Bishop Solomon Baruch today as a gospel artist and Thelonious Monk as a jazz artist.

Blessed is the man who does not walk in the counsel of the wicked, or stand in the way of sinners, or sit in the seat of mockers. But his delight is in the law of the Lord, and on his law he meditates day and night. He is like a tree planted by streams of water, which yields its fruit in season, and whose leaf does not wither. Whatever he does prospers. For the Lord watches over the way of the righteous, but the way of the wicked will perish. Psalm 1, verses 1, 2, 3, and 6.

and praise him. Thank him for how he's brought you this far. Thank him for today, because today wasn't promised to you. Tonight's not promised to you. Why don't we just thank him and just say, lift your voices now. For those of you that can speak, speak out and say it. Say it with a loud voice. Say, I'm blessed. I'm blessed. Are you with me?

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Sometimes it don't get easy. Sometimes you get to wondering if God hears your prayers or not. Look like your children won't listen to you, or your loved ones turn their back on you. But everything you try to do sometimes don't go the way you want it to. No matter how hard you try, it keeps getting worse and worse and worse. But that didn't seem to be easy. The Bible didn't tell you that'll be smooth. If you have it rough just a little bit, when it gets easy for you, you begin to realize how good God really is. When you wake up and say, I can shake my hands, I can raise my arms, I can open my eyes, I can lift my hands and say, no matter what the day may bring, I know, I know, I'm blessed. True.

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I'm blessed. 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Listen to me.

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I'm blessed. I'm truly, truly.

Yeah, one of the classics. Bemsha Swing, written by Thelonious Monk and Denzel Best. And that featured Miles Davis as the lead of the band there on the trumpet. Of course, Monk on the piano. Milt Jackson on the vibes. Percy Heath bass and Kenny Clark on drums. Yeah, some great musicians there. Taken from Miles Davis and the Modern Jazz Giants. That was recorded in 1954 on Prestige. Before that, another classic from Monk, a song he wrote called Ruby, My Dear. And just a beautiful version featuring Coleman Hawkins on the tenor sax there, Wilbur Ware on the bass, and Art Blakey on the drums. Now, Art's birthday would have been today. Yeah, he was born on the 11th of October, 1919. He died in 1990, 71 years old, and one of the great drummers in jazz history, of course. And we heard him a few times today with Monk. This was taken from Thelonious Monk with John Coltrane, the complete Riverside recordings, although Coltrane wasn't on this song. This was recorded in 1957. Yeah, Ruby, My Dear. And we started out the set with Bishop Solomon Burke doing I'm Blessed. Yeah, written by Sunday Candy and Solomon Burke. Sunday was his wife, yeah, one of his wives. But what a great song, man. Whenever I'm feeling down or something, I listen to this song and it makes me feel good, you know? It does. Again, take it from that recording, Not By Water, But Fire this time, from 1999 on GTR label, yeah. Solomon Burke, Bishop Solomon Burke, yeah? You've been listening to WRIU Kingston, Rhode Island. It's been a Sunday morning jazz. I'm your host, Ricky J. I want to thank everyone for listening today. Stay tuned for the World of Music Show, the top of the hour. The lovely DJ Madam B will be on the air today. Always play some great music from all around the world, man. She knows what's happening. So check her out from 8 to 11. Hottest working woman on radio, of course. Close the show with one more song from Bishop Solomon Burke, The Word of God. So until next week, be cool out there, people, and peace.

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будущее беда!

We are wrapping up with our top four artists on this Trans Global World Music Chart edition of Worldwide Waves, featuring the top 25 artists for this month's chart with artists around the world selected by an international panel, including yours truly, DJ Madam B. At number four is K Slice from his album I Take You High Life, is out on Agogo Records. We just heard Sauce and Stew, and now we're hearing Kwame Nkrumah, also featuring Pat Thomas. We'll wrap up this program coming up with Orquesta Akokan. At number three, their release America on Daptone. Then at number two, last month's number one, is Minyo Crusaders from their album From Japan With Love, out on Blue Note. They've just had a very successful debut North American tour. Hope to see more of them. And this month's top album is Protonixon, the self-released album from Stella Papalambru. I've been your rotational host, DJ Madam B, riding the musical waves with you around the world, on the air on 90.3 FM on WRIU, Kingston, Rhode Island, and streaming worldwide at WRIU.org. 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

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Shades of Blue every Sunday. I'm Anna. It's 11:04 a.m. October 12th with a nor'easter coming. But I'm going to kick it off with some Walter Horton. This song, Relaxin'. Thank you for listening.

This is the coffee blue and I like a certain brand, Michael Howe. It's good till the last drop, just like it says on the can. I used to have a good cooking a good Michael Howe. She moved away. Some said Memphis and some said Leland. But I found her and I wanted to cook me some good Michael Howe. I understand if I can get just a spoonful of Michael's house, it'll be much good as two or three cups of this other coffee.

yeah. Oh yeah. Everything gonna be all right this morning. Oh yeah.

103.3 FM. In the background here is Earl Hooker, The Moon Is Rising. Before that was J.J. Cale, Eric Clapton, Heads in Georgia, Muddy Waters, Manish Boy, Magic Slim, Nick Holt, The Teardrops, How Unlucky Can One Man Be, Roy Buchanan, Five String Blues, Buddy Guy, What Kind of Woman Is This, B.B. King, Blues Boys Tune, Ruthie Foster, Mileage, Corey Harris, Keep Your Lamp Trimmed and Burning, Rory Block, Give Me a Pigfoot and a Bottle of Beer, The Blues Preacher's Payday, Mississippi John Hurt, Coffee Blues, J.B. Lenoir, Alabama Blues, Rory Block, Stefan Grossman, Walking Blues, and Walter Horton with Relaxin' here on WRIU Kingston, Shades of Blue.

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0: KYU Kingston 90.3 FM. In the background is Shuggy Otis with Gospel Groove. Before that was a little bit of Jimmy Witherspoon, G-Baby and I Good to You. Lined Willie Johnson, Church, I'm Fully Saved Today, and If I Had My Way, I'd Tear the Building Down. Mississippi Fred McDowell and Eli Green with Bulldog Blues, and Brooks, Run Into the Ocean. Shades of Blue, every Sunday from 11 a.m. to 2 p.m. Though to be honest, I may depart a little bit early. It's looking like the rain's gonna pick up pretty heavily, but I'm gonna keep my eye on it. In terms of things going on around town, Nero's Center for the Arts. Today you've got Brent Cobb and the Fixins. The 16th is Fred Eaglesmith. The 18th, Nora Brown. 23rd, Hokey Lafarge. November 1st, Los Straitjackets. November 8th, Marshall Crenshaw. The 13th of November, Chris Smither and Motivators. Newport Live Music. John Wesley Harding at Greenvale Vineyard, 7 p.m. on November 8th. Jane Pickens Theater. On October 15th, Leo Kottke. On November 15th is Richard Thompson, but that's sold out. Eileen Ivers Live on December 13th, and December 4th is Lunasa. That's at the Jane Pickens Theater. Then,
1: I call it King Special. The reason I do it is because I got the idea of a train, but I want it with a beat so a person can dance to it if they want to.
0: At the Narragansett Cafe, tonight you've got CeCe and the Writers. They also play the blues on Sundays, but I'm not sure if that might be a little different with the storm coming in, with all of that kind of equipment they have to bring in. The Greenwich Odeum, November 6th, is Acoustic Alchemy. At the German Club in Pawtucket, on the 26th, is Heavy Bone and Good Time Zydeco Band. Rose Garden Coffee House. On the 18th is Michelle Sailors and Mike Loriano, and on November 15th is the Kennedys. Blackstone River Theater on the 19th is Zafaran. The 25th is Soggy Po' Boys. Stone Church in Bristol on the 25th is the Porch Party Mamas. Chans and Woonsocket on the 17th is Bad Intentions. The 18th, Monster Mike Welch. The 24th is Sugar Ray and the Blue Tones. The Peach Eaters on the 25th, Johnny A on the 31st. At the Pump House, today you've got Goodnight Moonshine on the 17th. Diamond Blues, a Jerry Garcia tribute. The 19th is Ian Corey and Catherine Bent, Dennis Costa. 24th is a benefit concert for Music on the Hill with the Honk. The 26th, Joe Perillo and New Ensemble. And the 30th is Pierre Boussouzen. United Theater, today you can catch some Roots Music Stomp. On the 19th is Mark Douglas Berardo's Harbor Songs, featuring Craig Bickhart. The Uptown Theater on the 18th is Watch House at Fit in Olneyville. On the 20th is Katy Pruitt. Nickanese, you always have some music going on. The Met Cafe on the 17th is Lupos and the Met celebrating 50 years with the Schemers, Wild Turkey, Riz, the Founders, the Teledynes, and Room Full of Blues, alongside others. At the Park Theater in Cranston on the 24th is the Phil Vassar Acoustic Duo. At the Knickerbocker in Westerly, today you've got Sweet Mercy. The 18th is Sugar Ray and the Blue Tones. The 19th is Wheelhouse. The 24th is 8 to the Bar. 25th is Mystic Dead. 26th is Sandy Allen and Friends. And on Halloween, a Friday night, is Otis Reed, Jimmy Corwin, and Friends. At Myrtle in East Providence, on the 16th, you got Sleeping Turtle, Brene Heitman, and Karen Zanes. Mark Cutler and M.O.G.C., The Generics, on the 17th. 18th is Anchors Away Brass Band. 19th, Jason Anderson, Katie, Mick. The 19th, Gansett Bay, Cajun, Sealy Band. 23rd, Todd Albright and Ryan Lee Crosby. 24th is Insomnies, Chris Brokaw, Golden Dregs, and Lights Out. The 25th, you've got Mary McAvoy, Taylor Gilhouse, Grace Cooper Hall. And on 11-11, Ben Garrett Trio, featuring Brittany Haas and Dan Klingsberg and Jake Blunt. At Alchemy, if you really want to get ahead of it, on December 7th is McKinley James. At the Parlor on October 18th is Dusty and the Breaks, Otakov, Felicity's Hubris. And on Halloween, Christopher Paul Stelling, Tall, Tall Trees. Stone Soup in Providence on the 25th. Stash, Wise Louch, Birds of Appetite. And Wood River Inn today is the monthly open mic with Pete V at 5 p.m. In the background there was B.B. King, King's Special. I'm Anna, you're listening to The Blues, Shades of Blue, on WRIU. And I'm going to get right back into the music with Albert King's Sweet Fingers.

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Paul Butterfield.

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I know it's gonna be all right.

see you go. Went on a Paul Butterfield kick, played In My Own Dream, drifting and drifting, everything gonna be alright. Paul Butterfield with the band, at the last waltz, playing Mystery Train, and Born in Chicago. Ronnie Earle and the Broadcasters, Southside Stomp, Sonny Boy Williams II, Bring It On Home, and Help Me, John Lee Hooker, I'm in the Mood, Buddy Guy, Just Teasin', Rory Buchanan, Wayfaring Pilgrim, and Albert King with Sweet Fingers. I had a tough time coming in today. I was just kind of tired and had a case of the blues myself. So thank you to everybody who called in today to support Shades of Blue. Made it a lot easier to keep playing the music. Definitely kind of picked it back up at the end. In other news, I hear rumors about a tower. Let's just hope that whatever's up is not affected by the storm. And of course, all of us will keep you posted as we're waiting to hear anything else. But another musical event coming up is the Guitar and Mandolin Festival at URI. It's a 10th anniversary and it starts on October 19th, and runs until October 26th. In other URI news, if you're curious, they found some bed bugs in Brookside Hall. The men's rugby team has been suspended for hazing. And the town of Narragansett is going to finally take care of the rotten egg sewage smell. RIPTA cut back the URI line I used to have to take to get to student teaching in the morning, which is unfortunate because a lot of workers took that line every morning around 6 a.m. But anyways, I'm going to close out the show with one of my favorite songs, Ricky Lee Jones with Easy Money. I hope you have a great day and stay safe out there.

0: I had to throw in a Tom Waits song at the end. That was New Coat of Paint. Thank you again for listening. 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
1: 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Flashback to 2021, Hurricane Henri gave our towers quite a lot of damage. 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
1: All right, I'm going to let you go now. 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

blood. 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

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Have a great show lined up for us this afternoon. 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Opened up today's set with Leroy Smart. Big 12-inch single, Ja Is My Light. And the DJ part by the late, great I. Roy, entitled Wicked Eat Dirt.

Let's continue with the Roots for a little while and get to this next set, beginning with a couple of productions by the late, great Horace Swabee. We also know him as Augustus Pablo. First up, the late, great Hugh Mundell from the album Africa Must Be Free by 1983. Wicked music called Day of Judgment. Hugh Mundell and the Rockers All-Stars, right here on this afternoon's Reggae Showcase.

0: Yeah, you got your dial set right here at 90.3 FM, WRIU from Kingston, Rhode Island. This is the Reggae Showcase with your host, Peter Dante. Showcasing the man, Augustus Pablo, in that last set of music, the late, great Horace Swabby. Opened up with the late Hugh Mundell, Let's All Unite, and Levi Dub by Rockers All Stars. The man called Delroy Williams was next with a great track called Foxhole. And the flip side of that 7-inch single on the Message label, Son of Man Dub, also by the Rockers All Stars. Augustus Pablo on melodica on both of those tracks. It was a twin spin for Delroy Williams. We also checked out Think Twice, the 12-inch mix, taken from a CD called I Stand Black on the Macasound label from Paris. Finished off the set with Asher and Trimble, Humble Yourself, the extended mix, right here on this afternoon's Reggae Showcase. In the background, a wicked, wicked rhythm. This is the B-side of a great 12-inch single on the Bebo's label, featuring Sly and Robbie. Here comes the A-side. It's going out for Neil Nice in Brooklyn. Listening to the Reggae Showcase on WRIU.org. Here comes Lincoln Sugar Minot.
1: Sugar Minot set, man. Peter Dante. You are the run things, man. You are the sprinter, stay a long distance runner. 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Peter Dante, you are the sprinter, stay a long distance runner. You know, say them can't taste you. Your man, Peter Dante and WRIU, 90.3 FM in Kingston, Rhode Island. Big up yourself, Sugar Minot, say that.

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1: Hey, WRIU with Peter, the bush doctor. 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No, okay, I said that.

Sound boy up the road. Can't use badness and skill with a man who will up. Peter Dante, I want them. We are kill them plenty.

Yeah, you got your dial set right here at 90.3 FM WRIU from Kingston, Rhode Island. This is the Reggae Showcase with your host, Peter Dante. Spinning reggae music from 2 until 5 p.m. At 5 o'clock, it's time for the Children's Show with Bill. Make sure you stay tuned for that. Open up this last set with Sugar Lincoln Minot, Uptown Girl, and Yellow Man with the DJ portion called What the Girls Dem Want. 12-inch single on the Bebo's record label. Hey, Yellow Man, coming to the area August 8th at the Ocean Mist right on Matunic Beach. Freddie McGregor was next with a 12-inch single on the Cha-Cha label entitled Mashing Up Her Brain. That one, a Channel 1 production from 1983, going out for Tim in Providence. Those two 12-inch singles, Not Too Kind, with the ladies in mind. Finished off the set with some real roots music. Johnny Clark alongside Daddy Uroy. 12-inch single called Every Knee Shall Bow. A Bunny Stryker Lee production. Bunny Wailer was next with Reincarnated Souls from the Jamaican version of his debut album. Called Blackheart Man. And Reincarnated Souls was also performed by the Wailers and was the original title for their Burning album. But they changed things up and took the song off the album and called it Burning. You can find the Wailers version on the newer mixes of the Burning CD by Bob Marley and the Wailers. Finished off the set with the late, great Prince Lincoln and the Royal Rosses. Great tune from the album called Humanity, Kingston 12. Right here on this afternoon's Reggae Showcase. And we'll be right back with Cultural Root.

0: 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Stroke's no joke. 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

0: Yeah, you got your dial set right here at 90.3 FM WRIU from Kingston, Rhode Island. This is the Reggae Showcase with your host, Peter Dante. Opened up this set of music with Cultural Roots, a 7-inch single on the Revolutionary Sounds label produced by Jermaine, Mr. Liar Man. The late, great Dennis Emmanuel Brown was next on the Joe Gibbs record label, So Ja Say. The Twinkle Brothers followed by request, Rasta Pon Top. Wailing Souls followed with a Linville Thompson production called You Hold the Handle. The late, great Joseph Hill and Culture were next with Weeping and Wailing, and Joe Gibbs and the Professionals with Weeping and Dubbing. Finished off the set with Mr. Hugh Beresford Hammond, Step Aside, from the 1980s. All that wicked music right here on this afternoon's Reggae Showcase. Reggae Calendar's coming up in about 15 minutes to tell you all about what's happening in the local reggae scene. Check it out each and every Sunday right here at 90.3. Next up, we have a 12-inch single on the McAlperin record label from the 1990s. Name of this tune is Prayer, produced by Lanso. Here comes the man, Ron Lax. This one's going out for Matt.
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1: As a veteran...

Yeah, you're in tune to the Reggae Showcase with your host, Peter Dante. In that last set, we opened up with a man called Ron Lax from South Florida. Prayer. Following that, three tunes on the same rhythm, all on the Penthouse label, produced by D. Germain. Marcia Griffiths with Land of Love. And that's a remake of an old Heptones song on Studio One. Following that, Ready to Go, Marcia Griffiths alongside Tony Rebel. And Ross Shiloh on that great rhythm with Child of a Slave. Right here on this afternoon's Reggae Showcase.

Time to get to some requests. I have a couple of requests from last week, including this next tune. This one's going out for Paula. Here comes Taurus Riley.

0: Yeah, you got your dial set right here at 90.3 FM WRIU from Kingston, Rhode Island. This is the Reggae Showcase with your host, Peter Dante. Just checked out a whole set of requests here on this afternoon's program. Opened up with a special dedication, Taurus Riley for Paula. The big tune called She's Royal. Barris Hammond was next with the title cut from his great album on VP Records called One Love, One Life. Going out for Looney Tunes in Wakefield. Following that, two brand new songs on a great revival rhythm. The Call on the Rhythm, Should Have Known Better. Thanks to Baby Matt for those two. Chesedek, Oja, and Collie Black's brand new music called Big Sound Turn On, going out for Cumberland. Maxi Priest was next with brand new music going out for Narragansett. Easy to Love finished off with Holly Cook alongside Horseman going out for Newport, a song called Body Beat. This next spot going out for Kingston. Here's Bobby Hustle.
1: Yo, this is Bobby Hustle, and right now you're listening to the big man, Peter Dante. Hey, yo, Peter Dante, make the people them know, say we stop with mining off, right? Kush, man, yeah.

0: people, you know, say right now you're in tune to the big station 90.3 Kingston WRIU. You know what? Peter Dante, where you say, finally the herbs come around. The great Dante, I look for him, stalk it by the pound, yeah. When the reggae showcase come around, you know, say, appear big tune to get rinse of breath. Keep it locked on 90.3.
1: Now this one is called...

Yeah, the man called Chronix. They Don't Know. Before that, Zion Train. Alba Rose alongside Kaimani Marley from Alba Rose's forthcoming album Sound the System on Green Sleeves. Opened up the set with the Kush Morning Rhythm, great Bobby Hustle drop for the Reggae Showcase, alongside Kali Buds with I Feel So Good, and then two tracks on the Skateland Killer Rhythm going out for Gansett, Alba Rose again with Janoy, and Worldwide Rebellion. Taurus Riley and Captain Sinbad going out for Riggs, new glass shop on Main Street in Wakefield. Hey, that's it for this week's Reggae Showcase. I'll see everybody Tuesday night at the Ocean Mist in Matunuck for Tuesday Madness. Going to end off with the man who mashed it up Thursday night at the Spot Underground. Wicked show by one Freddie McGregor. Here's a track, an oldie from Freddie's brand new album that he's covering. The brand new album, De Captain, this tune, A House Is Not a Home. Have a great week.

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Pay no attention to the man in the booth. That was an older recording. I recognize the voice. And it's not coming up to 6 o'clock. It's 1 minute after 5 o'clock. 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Bonjour, my name is Mike Stevenson. You're listening to The French Connection. And we play French chanson in the many varieties of pop and jazz and even occasionally some classical and rock and roll. But mostly from the great chanson tradition of the 1930s right through the 1960s. And we're going to be playing a couple of my contemporary favorites today. Pauline Croze and the singer that goes by the name of Camille, both of who have new recordings out this month. So we'll be hearing a bit of that and some old stuff. And just some classics by the likes of Henri Salvador and the Swindles Singers and the guy we're going to lead off tonight with, Richard Anthony, singing the song which celebrates the great film tradition of Jean-Luc Godard. The name of the tune is Nouvelle Vague.

0: listening to the Swingle Singers, a fugue number 2 in C minor. It's a composition by the great Johann Sebastian Bach. What did we hear up top? We heard, let's start with we most recently heard was the delightful French singer Camille. And Camille was doing a song from the animated film 2015, The Little Prince. And I have not seen that, and I'm not in any way adverse to watching any Pixar or animated films. I love that stuff. I've yet to see that one. It was 2015. It's got some really great stars, and it's of course the Little Prince from the book by Antoine de Saint-Exupéry. The film had the voices of, now get this, Jeff Bridges, Rachel McAdams, I love her, Paul Rudd, the late Bud Cort, Marianne Cotillard, Benicio del Toro, James Franco, Ricky Gervais, Paul Giamatti, and Albert Brooks. So, I mean, hey, I didn't know there was that many characters in The Little Prince. I am going to check that out. And, of course, a fine soundtrack by Hans Zimmer, I believe, with the song that we heard by Camille called Suis-moi. Before Camille, we heard another of my favorite French singers, contemporary French singers, and that was Pauline Croze. Pauline doing a song from her 2015 album, and that was Maman Voulez-Vous. And then we started things off with the song Nouvelle Vague, performed by Richard Anthony. That came out in 1959. It's actually a cover of the Coasters song, Three Cool Cats. But Richard Anthony updated it to pay tribute to what was a happening thing at the times in France, and that was the Nouvelle Vague film music led by Jean-Luc Godard. Love that tune. That came out again in 1959. I did recently see the film Richard Linklater's Nouvelle Vague, which was basically a film about the making of a film, making of Godard's Breathless, and starred Zoe Deutsch as Jean Seberg, and she's just really terrific. And it follows the shooting of the film, and which came out in 1960. It was certainly one of the very first and most influential films of the French New Wave of cinema. All right, speaking of the French New Wave of cinema, this tune performed, we're going to hear, by Charles Aznavour, was featured in one of Godard's films. I think it was in A Woman is a Woman. The song plays on a jukebox during a tense encounter between Anna Karenina and Jean-Paul Belmondo. I think Godard's films are so much, so important to modern cinema, but they do tend to be on the misogynistic side. And as is this tune, which is kind of uncharismatic for Aznavour, the name of the song is You've Let Yourself Go, and we'll discuss that coming up.
1: Écoute, j'ai hâte de parler. Assieds-toi. Et pour une fois, ne dis rien. It's funny when I look at you. While not a single word is said, I know I had a drink or two. But that's not what's gone to my head. I laugh and I recall our youth. Perhaps you say that I'm uncouth, but it's high time you knew the truth about the way you make me feel and what the future holds in store. For I can't stand it anymore. Why should I even try and hide whatever I may feel inside? You lie, you curse, and you provoke, and then you treat it as a joke. You know, at times you go too far, even in front of all my friends. How could we hope to make amends? You know that you've let yourself go. You look aside, sure, you look great. Your stocking seems not even straight. And that old faded dressing gown, your hair in curls hanging down. What could I have been thinking of? Was it with you I fell in love? Are you the girl that could inspire a heart with passion and desire? I gaze at you in sheer despair and see your mother standing there. In front of strangers, you're the same. You don't mind.

0: 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You know that you've let yourself go. At times you're cruel beyond control. Have you no heart? Have you no soul? And as I take a look at life, I realize that you're my wife. A little effort, not much more. And things could be just as before. You know, you'd lose a little weight if you would watch all that you ate. A little style, a little grace, and try to show a smiling face. I couldn't hate you if I tried. 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Let's really start our love anew. 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Let there be fire, just a glow. Come close to me, let yourself go. 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Oui. Je t'aime.
1: Oui, je t'aime. I was shortly after that last je t'aime, I think Mr. Aznavour got a cassoulet, a dish thrown at him by Mrs. Aznavour. And well deserved, well deserved. We're going to play a couple of new tunes by Camille, who we heard just moments ago. And this is from a 2026 just released album called The Sound of Milk. It's a three-disc record, and it's about motherhood and the connection between the mother and infant, and toddler, and then growing up. So I don't think she does that a cover of that Aznavour song, You've Let Yourself Go, and for good reason. This is Camille with the song Sleep, My Baby, Sleep.

heard a couple of tunes from Camille. It would be Camille Dalmé. Usually goes by the single name Camille. Camille was in, she was one of the originals in the band Nouvelle Vague, which was a French band that mainly played bossa nova covers of punk songs. And Camille sang songs by the Dead Kennedys and the Clash and XTC on that original album from 2004. She went on to do her own stuff, and then a bunch of film music, all great stuff. And I think this latest effort, called The Sound of Milk, sounds really interesting. Three records coming off her Oscar win, actually, for a soundtrack for the film Amelia Perez. We're listening to Henri Salvador.

Yeah, going from an old Benny Goodman swing tune, scat sung by Ari Salvador, back to Miss Pauline Crowes. This is from her latest album. I think you're going to enjoy this. Pauline Crowes.

0: Podcast.
1: Yeah, that was Davy Crockett. I had a coonskin cap when I was 10 years old. Around the time that that tune probably came out. It's Michel Legrand.

0: That was beautiful stuff by Cecile McLaurin Salvant. And we're going to wrap things up with a song or two by Catherine Sauvage. We're going over to our turntable for that one, as my buddy, mon ami, Wayne Kresser, who is he's running in place. He's walking a wall, as they say in the theater
1: ready
0: world. He's ready to go, and he's going to be checking in any minute with Picture This. I'm sure he's got a great one planned. In the meantime, we hear from Catherine Sauvage. Good night, everybody. We'll see you next week.
2: La nuit a pris Paris au col. Il est 6 heures, c'est autant. 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
0: Okay, Wayne.
2: Dans la

0: coming up to 6 o'clock. And once again, thanks for joining me and Mike Stevenson of the French Connection. We're here on 5 o'clock every Sunday playing you some great French music. Coming up now, Mon Ami, Wayne Cressy, is going to take the mic and we're going to do the switch.
1: Do the switcheroo.
2: We should have music. We should have switch music.
1: Yeah.
2: That'd be awesome.
1: Yeah, well,
2: maybe
1: some of this guy.
2: Yeah. Oh, yeah. Fred Astaire, you bet. Whoa, here we are. Oh, I'm being very loud on the radio. I don't need to be this loud. Let me take myself down. I'm not going to put myself down, man, but I'll take down the volume here a little bit. Right, you're listening to WRIU Kingston, Rhode Island, 90.3 FM. 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Well, it's nice to have you with me tonight for the 145th edition of Picture This, Film Music on the Radio. I want to say thanks to Michael Stevenson for his program called The French Connection. I had some crowd sound for you last week, Mike. I don't know if you caught that on the way out of here, but...
1: Well, all we need to do is open the door.
2: Wait a minute. Let me put your microphone on. You go ahead now.
1: I'm sure if we just open the door of the studio, we'd hear the crowds...
2: You mean the masses assembled outside?
1: Yes.
2: For our great, that's number one.
1: That is number one.
2: Yeah, I can hear you. I can hear you through my headset.
1: Good.
2: Can you hear me?
1: I can hear you.
2: Can you hear me, Clem Fandango?
1: I did. I do hear.
2: Hello, Stephen. This is Clem Fandango. Yeah, so I was saying that, what was I saying? A different kind of program it promises to be tonight. In one sense, it's an extension of last week's Picture This, which aimed a spotlight on film and television actors with varying degrees of musical acumen. There is no debate, though, about the quality of originality and songwriting skills from the three artists we'll explore in depth tonight, all of them British. The first, Matt Berry, an outstanding comic actor known for the outsized characters he has played on British television. And I don't know what nation claims the production called What We Do in the Shadows, but he's on that one too. So he has played the IT crowd's clueless captain of industry, Douglas Rainholm, the title character, Stephen Toast, in Toast of London and Toast of Tinseltown, and the lascivious vampire, Laszlo Cravensworth, in the comic mockumentary What We Do in the Shadows. Matt Berry has been hilarious in all of these programs. He's also a musician who has made something like 10 or 11 albums to date. The second of the three featured artists tonight is Johnny Flynn, who's about to blow up, I think, as a result, I mean, not literally, but I mean in terms of his stardom, as a result of his turn as Francis Lee Cooper, or Frankie, in the new season of the critically acclaimed British gangster series Mobland, which is showing now on Amazon Prime. Mike, have you ever seen Mobland?
1: I have not.
2: But no.
1: I do know that Johnny has a new recording coming out very soon of duets with his sister.
2: Yeah.
1: It's a very Johnny Flynn thing to do.
2: Yeah, and you know, some of them are out. I'm going to play one tonight.
1: Oh, nice.
2: Yeah, it's really beautiful, too. I mean, her name is Lily.
1: Lily.
2: And she plays the violin or fiddle. She's a wonderful singer. So we'll hear some of Johnny Flynn and Lily Flynn tonight, along with a lot of other Johnny Flynn music. But as an actor, he's had this knack for portraying famous people, such as young Albert Einstein in National Geographic's Genius, Ian Fleming in the World War II thriller Operation Mincemeat, and David Bowie in 2020's Stardust, for which critics praise Flynn but found little else to be get excited about. You know, one of the reasons why Stardust didn't make it, Mike, is because the Bowie family or the Bowie estate they wouldn't release the music. They wouldn't. So
1: I remember reading that and thinking, why?
2: Yeah.
1: Why would that be?
2: I don't know. You know, I don't know why, but they were really limited to using covers that Bowie had recorded before he started writing and releasing his original work. So,
1: can you think of one? I'm curious as to what was released.
2: I think they were like, because I don't know if you know this, but Bowie, I think he started like the way a lot of British musicians started in the mid to late 60s, doing R&B covers.
1: Yeah, right.
2: And
1: right,
2: so right, they're R&B covers.
1: Okay.
2: Yeah. With a small combo. I don't know what tunes, but something that the Yardbirds might have done.
1: Sure.
2: You know. Yeah. Anyway, in addition to all that, all the acting, he's an accomplished singer-songwriter. He's released three albums with his band called Sussex Wit, which features his sister Lily. And he's also recorded with British nature writer Robert McFarlane on two recent albums. In addition to that, he writes music for films and TV. Lastly, an artist who writes beautifully, I'm quoting now, beautifully discordant music, as one critic said, Arthur Sharp, who is the younger brother of actor, writer, director Will Sharp, whom I mention because the two often collaborate on Will's projects, which have included the BAFTA award-winning television dramedy Flowers, an excellent program, by the way, a feature film called The Electric Life of Lewis Wayne, and the upcoming Apple TV series Prodigies. Additionally, Sharp has scored Diary of a Mad Old Man, a Japanese language feature film directed by legendary Asian American director Wayne Wang. Extra Geography, a feature film directed by Molly Manners, and most recently, Alice and Steve for Disney Plus. And you know who's in Alice and Steve, interestingly enough? Is Jermaine Clement. Concords. And
1: yes.
2: So, you know, all these people seem to be crossing each other's paths. It's really kind of cool the way that works. Before all that, however, we must make way for the picture. This, it's a movie song of the week. This one, the second offering in this series by the satirical 1960s British band, the Bonzo Dog Band, after the usual intro from Jerry Goldsmith, and a film called Matinee, the tune called Coming Attractions. Here we go. Here we go. I try to look.

him, I'm gonna shoot him. Don't you laugh. I'm really

Lunkhead. I've been looking for that particular son of a bitch for nearly 7 years, man. He just spoiled everything. I could have been a doctor or an architect. Bad blood. It will drive you crazy.

Okay, then. Yeah. Bad Blood. That's from the Bonzo Dogs, Bonzo Dog Band's 1972 album, Let's Make Up and Be Friendly. It was the fifth studio album from that band, and their last album until 2007. The group had already disbanded when their record label, United Artists, which had absorbed the Bonzos' original label, Liberty Records, informed band members that the group owed the label one more album. This 1972 farewell album was the result, recorded at the Manor Studio in November 1971, which wouldn't be worth tucking in here as a factoid, except that it was ironic since the building itself was still under construction while the Bonzos were commemorating their deconstruction. So that, there you go. The song Bad Blood is a Vivian Stansall, piece all the way. He of all the Bonzos was the most wildly eccentric. And this was a strange band. Wonderful, very funny. Viv Stansall, I'm going to say this wrong every time. It's Stansall. There you go. Viv Stansall was the most outsized of all the band's performers. The album, Let's Make Up and Be Friendly, was the last album of new material featuring all the original members until their reunion in 2006 by, that time though, founder member Viv Stansall had deceased, or was deceased. And a new studio album, actually, For the Love of Dogs, was released in December 2007. So if you have some spare time and you have access to, you know, unlimited archival material from the rock era of the late 1960s, do take the time to find yourself a little Bonzo Dog Band. They were originally called the Bonzo Dog Doodah Band, but the name changed over time, I think, just to fit it on the album covers. But yeah, check them out. They were extraordinary. And they also, one more note about them, make an appearance in the Beatles' Magical Mystery Tour. When the Beatles, when the bus stops, I think it's a strip club. I'm not entirely sure. It's some kind of vaudeville place. They're the band that performs Death Cab for Cutie. That's right. That's the name of the tune. All right. We're going to head into the music right now with the first of three sets from actor and musician Matt Berry.

We started the music from this gang of three tonight. We were featuring Matt Berry and Johnny Flynn, not together, in this order. Matt Berry, who acts and writes and sings, plays the guitar. He's a multi-instrumentalist who's released like 10, 11 albums. Most of them chart in Britain. His music, I think, is less known in the States here. But I'm changing that one track at a time. That's right. And after that, we'll hear from Johnny Flynn, another actor and singer. And then lastly, from rising composer of film and television music, Arthur Sharp, at the end of the show. Okay, so we started the music from this gang of three with Matt Berry and a song called Take My Hand, which appeared first on his 2011 album, Witch Hazel, and then was later released as, or later used, as the title music for Toast of London, which ran from 2017 to 2022. Now, the fourth year of the program was called Toast of Tinseltown because at the end of the third season, Stephen Toast, the struggling, mostly out-of-work actor, makes an appearance at the Globe Theater and proceeds to burn the place down, so he has to leave London. So he runs off to Hollywood. Now, I saw the first three seasons and loved them, but I have not seen season four because I don't know how to get to it, but I will. Anyway, so we heard a live recording of Take My Hand featuring Berry and from his band, The Maypoles, Cecilia Fage. And then Gather Up comes from 2023's Kill the Wolf and has a strange kind of Wicker Man feel about it, a kind of pastoral folk rock sound. And lastly in that set, from the same album, a song called Medicine. All of Berry's work is on a label called the Acid Jazz Label, which is dedicated to classic soul, jazz, funk, mod, folk, and psychedelic sounds, mixing, and I quote, a tendency to look back with an excitement and embracing the future. In 2021, Berry released a collection of rarities called Gather Up, 10 Years on Acid Jazz, which demonstrates his range from folk rock to country rock and psychedelic prog rock and space rock, and he just really likes to, I think, from album to album, change the flavor. So we're going to hear some more of that right now.

So the Matt Berry tunes, they come fast and furious. We started with a bunch of things from a 2018 release called Television Themes. This was Matt Berry's seventh studio album. And what he did on this record was he reworked versions of British TV theme tunes from the 1960s to the 80s, stuff he would have grown up with and truly loved from the time he was a kid. It reached number 38 on the UK albums chart. And I watched an interview with Berry in which he was asked about the extent to which he altered the original sound of these themes. Some of them, such as Ron Greener's theme for Doctor Who, are iconic. Changing them up, it's risky. It turns out that it was for the simple fact he monkeyed with them, the originals, because they're all very short, with some exceptions. I mean, Greener's thing is about 2.5 minutes long. But most of them, or a lot of them, clock in under a minute. So the method was to take the basic theme, improvise something psychedelic or prog rock sounding in the middle, and then return to the theme at the end. Otherwise, as Berry has said, the album would have been like 15 minutes long. We heard the theme to the long-running British sitcom Are You Being Served, composed originally by Ronnie Hazelhurst. And by the way, the Rolling Stones, well, this is a side note, but it's relevant, were the first group to appear on the British pop music show Top of the Pops in 1964. They played a Beatles song called I Want to Be Your Man, which was their first single. As Michael Caine never said, not many people know that. He would say, no, not many people know that. Anyway, the show ran forever, all the way up to 2005. And Alan Parker wrote the original theme music, and Matt Berry gave it a kind of craftworky reworking. And that's what we heard. And then the theme from a show called Picture Box, which I didn't know anything about until I went hunting for information. And Picture Box, as it turns out, would have been a program Matt Berry did grow up with from the time he was 6 years old, since it was a long-running kids show that started in 1966 and ran through 1993. And what Picture Box did, it was hosted by this guy for its entire run, or nearly most of it, nearly all of it, I should say, Alan Rothwell. And he would collect a series of short films from around the world. And that's what the show would put the spotlight on. Picture Box is also known for, well, it had, I should back up a little bit, dial it back a tad, and tell you that this was educational TV. The whole idea behind collecting these short films was encouraging creative work of all kinds in the classroom. And the show was also known for its theme song because it was performed on a glass harmonica. The piece was called Ménage, and it was composed by Jacques Lazary. And finishing the set was one of Berry's own tunes, written for a snuffbox, sometimes referred to as Berry and Fulcher's snuffbox, which was Matt Berry's first foray into writing shows for his particular style of comedy. The show starred Berry and Rich Fulcher as fictionalized versions of themselves. Berry plays a hangman. He is the high executioner to the King of England, and Fulcher is his assistant. The majority of the program is set in a gentleman's club for hangmen and was described by critics as dark and cynical. Presumably, Berry's jaunty title song is meant to be ironic. Then from, so lastly, from 2006 and Snuffbox, that's 20 years ago. So he's been at making creating these programs and providing music for them, writing them, sometimes directing them for about 20 years. From Snuffbox, we heard the show's theme. All right. Let's see. What time is it?
6:44. Well, thanks for listening tonight, hanging out with me for the next hour and 15 minutes or so. This is going really fast. We have Mike Stevenson guesting a little bit in the studio, some chit-chat there at the beginning of the show. And now I don't have anybody to talk to except people who call me. And thank you for those who already have. The telephone number is here, 401-792-9030, and 1-888-303-9748. And this is Picture This, Film Music on the Radio. I'm your host, Wayne Cresser, and I'll be here until about 8 p.m. We have a last set of Matt Berry music coming your way.

up an album released in 2020, Phantom Birds. Before moving on to some intermission music, again provided by Matt Barry. Oh, I'll have this for you at the next break. I've been on the phone. Sometimes people call me and they want to talk. So I've been on the phone. I haven't set this up, but I'll try to set it up during the next set of music. In the meantime, I'm going to hear some intermission music from Matt Barry and then get on to the work of Johnny Flynn.

All right. Yeah. So the last set of three from comic, actor, and writer plus musician Matt Berry started with a song called Rain Came Down from his album Witch Hazel, kind of trance-like song with, of all people, guesting on it, Paul McCartney doing some spoken word about 3 minutes in. The line about the Japanese mystifies me, but otherwise, it's a weirdly interesting tune. And it's got Mr. Paul McCartney on it, Sir Paul McCartney, I should say, or Beatle Paul McCartney, or Paul McCartney. Then from Phantom Birds, then from Gather Up, yes, what am I talking about? Then from Gather Up, 10 Years with Acid Jazz, Berry's Phantom Birds, which also, in another form, the tracks aren't that dissimilar, but was the title track.

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0: Before we move completely away from the land of Matt Berry and his television shows and into the world of Johnny Flynn, I'm just going to give you a taste of toast, about a minute of a bit he did when, let's see, this is in 2015. Episode in which the mostly out of work actor, he does a lot of voiceover work, and he's constantly being harassed by the people behind the glass who are in the in control room. Out of work actor Stephen Toast, played by Berry, he's badly concussed after falling downstairs. He becomes smitten with visiting American actor John Hamm, ignoring the adoring starlet Pookie Hook in the process. So here's a bit of Stephen Toast, of Matt Berry as Stephen Toast, from Toast of London.
1: Why are you all glammed up, Jane?
2: I'm meeting John Hamm.
1: I've literally never heard of him.
2: He is hugely charismatic.
1: Is he indeed? You know something? I've never met anyone with any charisma, ever. It's a complete myth. I've absolutely no interest. What? So? Well, I will admit, the man certainly has charisma. He's got this charisma. It's like black magic. Jane says he draws everyone in. He's fit and has bags of charisma.
3: Why did you bring John Hammond here? Everyone knows about his charm and charisma.
4: Well, he does have charm and a most enormous amount of charisma.
1: Why are you all glammed up, Jane?
2: I'm meeting John Hamm.
0: Okay, there you have it. I wish I could play more from that. Maybe we'll do a whole half hour or something in the future of takes from various Matt Berry characters. But now we're into the music of actor and singer-songwriter Johnny Flynn. We started the set, we've heard two things from him, with some of the latest music from Johnny, another Englishman now 43 years old, and really I think coming into a wide prominence as both a musician, or a wider prominence as both a musician and a film and TV actor. He starred as Dylan Witter for four seasons of the Channel 4 and mostly Channel 4 comedy. Do I have the name of that comedy? Nope, I don't. This was a long time ago, but he did four seasons in a British comedy. I'll find out. I'll let you know. And then most recently, though, he played Dickie Greenleaf in the 2024 Netflix series Ripley opposite Andrew Scott. That was a huge thing. And as I said at the top of the show, he has a featured role in the new season of Amazon Prime's Mobland. He's also the lead singer and songwriter of the band Johnny Flynn and Sussex Wit. He has released six studio albums as well as soundtracks and live albums. Also composed and sang the theme song for the comedy series Detectorists, a theme I've played numerous times in this show and cannot go to it one more time, I'm afraid, because I've played it on the Kingston Coffee House and I played it several times on this show, so I really feel like I've worked that one. But it's just a great song. In May 2021, Flynn released Lost in the Cedar Wood, a collaboration with nature writer Robert McFarlane. And in November 23, Flynn and McFarlane released a second album called The Moon Also Rises. He also narrated one of McFarlane's books called The Lost Spells, which McFarlane co-authored with author Jackie Morris. So, from their latest collaboration called The Moon Also Rises, we heard the song Through the Misty With You, that started our Johnny Flynn set, and then from their previous record, Lost in the Cedar Wood, the driving sound of 10 Degrees of Strange. We've got one more song in this set, and then we're just going to carry on to another set of music from actor and singer-songwriter Johnny Flynn.

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Steps seem to falter. In my heart is a valley. And it should be exalted. I will walk through this valley. Steps seem to falter.

0: Short set there. Let's see. We started with, we opened that short set with Johnny Flynn from his fourth album, a deeply personal record called Cillian, a song called John Barleycorn, which also wound up in the soundtrack of a 2022 heist movie that he starred in called The Score. And the song was significantly reworked for that movie. Updated synthesizers were added, and it doesn't sound like the same tune to me, but nevertheless, it made it into that movie. And I did a little more research. The Channel 4 comedy series that eventually made it to Netflix from Britain, Great Britain, was called Lovesick, and it ran from 2014 through 2018. And that, I think that series really put Johnny Flynn, not that he wasn't making some movies at the time that were also getting attention, but I think that series really put him across to American audiences. In 2020, he starred in Emma, Autumn de Wilde's adaptation of Jane Austen's novel of the same name. And he wrote the song, played over the ending credits, called Queen Bee, to express his character, George Knightley's perspective on the main character, Emma. And that song closed the two-song set. We're going to hear some live music from Johnny Flynn recorded at London's Roundhouse. By the way, you're listening to Picture This, Film Music on the Radio, with your host, me, Wayne Cresser. I've done things a little bit differently tonight. I've decided to just hone my attention or my focus down to three different artists, all British, all working right now, and all doing great stuff, whether they're writing and starring in comedy series, or they're acting in films and writing great songs for those films, and also songs for their own bands. And then lastly, a composer of note coming up in the world of composing. He's already won some major awards. So I'm talking about Matt Berry, musician and actor, and comic actor, especially. Johnny Flynn, more serious actor, and a folk singer in the truest British sense. And also Arthur Sharp, a composer who also sings, and he can do all different kinds of styles of music, and he's lent that range to a variety of projects, and we'll get into him near the end of the show. So more coming from Johnny Flynn.
1: For us, and you've been gorgeous and beautiful, and thank you. This is my sister Lily here. That's Joe on the cello. That's Dave on the drums. Adam on bass. This is Holly. This is Cosmo. And thank you so much. We'll see you soon, I hope.

Yeah, we heard a couple of early things from Johnny Flynn. We heard him introduce his band, which is followed by a track called The Box, which comes from his debut album called Alarm. And I'll get into that in a minute. But he was introducing the band that was live from London's Roundhouse Theater, recorded in 2018. And then I had a stubborn time getting the next track on, but we heard then The Box after the band introduction, a terrific song from that first record, Alarum, and then Tickle Me Pink, which was kind of a hit for Johnny Flynn, and from that same record. And by the way, I read somewhere, I kind of knew this, I thought it was Latin actually, but so I was wrong, so I didn't know it. But the title of the album, Alarum, is the Middle English word for alarm, which is used in Shakespeare's stage directions to signify a disturbance occurring off stage. So that's really neat that an actor would use that phrase or that word as the title for his debut record. But he said that he quite liked the idea of the noise happening off stage being this album, which is kind of funny. All right, we've got one more set of tunes from Johnny Flynn, and the first one is new and features his sister Lily as well.

Yeah, wrapping up the Johnny Flynn portion of the show, we heard a variety of things, starting with his most recently released single called The Ghost of O'Donoghue, which he wrote with a South African a cappella band called The Joy, who released their debut album in 2024. Performing on the song are Johnny Flynn, his sister Lily, and The Joy. And a couple of things to note here. Flynn was born in Johannesburg, South Africa, and moved to the UK when he was 4. And there he was raised. And he's slated to play, he has this thing, he plays famous people a lot. Ian Fleming, I mentioned, Albert Einstein, David Bowie. He's about to play Paul Simon in the upcoming film, The Road Home. And here's what I have so far about this film. The film is going to focus on the conflict within South African jazz legend Hugh Masekela, who was exiled from his native South Africa. And he's also a friend of Paul Simon. So he's pulled between these two worlds because in the late 1980s, the anti-apartheid movement led by Masekela's mentor and anti-apartheid advocate Archbishop Trevor Huddleston launched a boycott against Masekela's friend Paul Simon over his quote-unquote township music-inspired album Graceland. Now, you wouldn't think, or maybe you didn't know, that there was any controversy around the recording of that record, but there certainly was. And Huddleston accuses Simon of violating the United Nations cultural boycott, and therein lies the tale. So in this film, Johnny Flynn will play Paul Simon. That should be interesting. Then we heard two more. I Don't Want to Go from the score for a 2012 film that Flynn scored. So even like out of the gate, maybe 2 or 3 years into his career as a folk singer, and singer-songwriter, he was scoring films. So he's got a firm foothold in both worlds, the world of film and the world of music. So he scored a film called A Bag of Hammers. It was a comedy. The score was written entirely by Flynn. This was an American-made 2011 comedy drama that really didn't resonate with audiences, but it didn't stop filmmakers from assigning Johnny Flynn up to write scores. The last song in the set was from the 2024 dramatic film called Four Letters of Love. We heard the title track, which Flynn co-wrote with Anna Nitikin, and also getting a writer's credit was Niall Williams, who wrote the novel on which the film was based, Four Letters of Love. Performing the song were Johnny Flynn, Anne Nitikin, and English folk singer Catherine Priddy. That's P-R-I-D-D-Y, Priddy. Okay, we're going to have some intermission music, and then we're going to move on to the last phase of the show.

Right. Okay. Well, that was the last set. Featured music, a young film and television composer from Great Britain who often collaborates with his very gifted and slightly older brother, writer, director, and actor Will Sharp. Before I go on, I'll just say that, we should do this. We're approaching 8 o'clock, and you're listening to WRRU, Kingston, Rhode Island, broadcasting at 90.3 FM and also streaming from our website, WRIU.org. Okay, so Sharp's blending of, well, did I mention that he works with his older brother? I think I did. Writer and director and actor Will Sharp. Sharp's blending of traditional orchestral touches with more unusual instruments and sounds has the effect of a music strange with the familiar. Quoting from his website, he blends the beautiful with the gnarly as the picture requires, creating scores that move, unsettle, intrigue, and intensify in equal measure. So the orchestral bits sound traditional, but the rest of it does not. I mentioned at the top of the show that most recently he scored Diary of a Mad Old Man, a Japanese language film directed by the acclaimed Asian-American director Wayne Wang, and Extra Geography, a feature film directed by Molly Manners. He's also done Alice and Steve for Disney Plus recently. That's a show starring Nicola Walker and the great Jermaine Clement from Flight of the Conchords and other things. So we heard a set of previous works, starting with two pieces from the feature film The Electric Life of Louis Wayne, a Victorian-era biopic that starred Benedict Cumberbatch and Claire Foy, and which won an ASCAP, the music at least, won an ASCAP London Music Award. From the score for The Electric Life of Louis Wayne, which, by the way, Will Sharp directed, the older brother, we heard Electricity and Wayne's World, that is WAIN apostrophe S, those two tunes. And then I should mention that Arthur Sharp plays and sings as well, as composes. And so from the BAFTA award-winning show, written by, directed, and starring his brother Will, we heard the Flowers theme. And then more Arthur Sharp, two more from Flowers, the first one called My Only Worry, which is a great rock song, folk rock song, followed by the instrumental piece called Summer Flowers 2. And then from the HBO and Sky Atlantic series Landscapers from 2021. This was a true crime drama that sort of bent genres a little bit. I mean, it was a romantic film, but it was also a crime drama. It starred Olivia Colman and David Thewlis. We heard two pieces from the score for which Sharp won multiple awards, including the 2022 BAFTA for the Best Original Music and the Ivor Novello Award for Best Television Music. We heard a piece called The Romance of Cinema, and in the background, as we wound down the show for this evening, another piece called Hollywood Romance from the same series. Okay, well, that's a wrap. I've probably gone over, but glad you could spend some time with me in this radio station tonight. So I will bid you adieu, but not before reminding you once again that you've been listening to Picture This, Film Music on the Radio with me, Wayne Cresser, on WRRU Kingston, Rhode Island, 90.3 FM, and streaming at WRIU.org. 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